0: Tonight's Delilah's Dilemma is from a young man named Drew who says, I'm 30 years old living in the fine city of Pittsburgh. I have searched high and I have searched low for years for the love of my life. I recently had the opportunity to meet a girl, Sarah, that my roommate introduced me to, and we hit it off. We have been on a couple of dates and had a very special and wonderful time. My dilemma occurred last evening when a girl from my past suddenly and without provocation grabbed me at a party and kissed me. It was one of the most passionate moments of my life, and she may have well kissed my heart. She is fresh out of a relationship, and I do not know if this kiss will develop into a relationship, but I think it's too soon to tell. I don't want to break Sarah's heart. She's such a sweet girl. I don't want to play games with this, but I don't want to miss out on a true opportunity for love. Any help would be greatly appreciated. With love, from Drew. Whew! Oh, Drew. I will give my best mama, Delilah, advice to you coming up next. You're listening to Delilah
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24: Here's your WHOP Weather Center forecast. Lows dip down to about 63 tonight under clear skies, north winds at around 5 miles an hour. Mainly clear skies develop with fog and spots early. Tomorrow, high temperatures reach up to 84. Lows around 61. Tomorrow night, partly cloudy. Dry Monday and Tuesday under mainly sunny skies with highs in the mid-80s. That's the forecast. I'm meteorologist Megan Mulford for 98.7 Light FM. Right now, it's 83 degrees.
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0: So how many students are getting ready to go off to college this weekend? How many parents are going to Walmart or wherever looking for garbage baskets, laundry baskets, all the things they'll need in their dorm room or their new apartment? Oh my gosh, I remember my first apartment. I had so much fun in my first apartment. Way too much fun. Thank you for being here with us tonight. If you are getting ready to head off to college, may you not be quite as foolish as my roommates and I were in our first apartment. You're listening to Delilah
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19: Here's your WHOP Weather Center forecast. Lows dip down to about 63. Tonight, under clear skies, north winds at around 5 miles an hour. Mainly clear skies develop with fog and spots early. Tomorrow, high temperatures reach up to 84. Lows around 61. Tomorrow night, partly cloudy. Dry Monday and Tuesday, under mainly sunny skies, with highs in the mid-80s. That's the forecast. I'm meteorologist Megan Mulford for 98.7 Light FM. Right now, it's 83 degrees.
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1: Is there something you need to say? Is there something you need to share with someone? Do you need to tell someone you love them or that you're sorry? Do you need to tell somebody that you have wronged them and you need to own your behavior? Do you need to reach through the miles, maybe through the years, and go back and reconnect or rekindle a friendship from years gone by? Do you need to say thank you to somebody? If so, call me and tell me, and I will do my best to pass that along for you.

0: It's such a lovely time of year for making new friends, especially when you travel. I have a friend that was able to travel with his family to Italy to celebrate a big birthday. And while he was there, he met so many fascinating, interesting people, those who lived in Italy and a lot of tourists and people that were traveling there. And every day I would get a report about the wonderful people that he and his family were meeting along their journey. Don't you love making new friends? Remember that Girl Scout song, Make New Friends But Keep the Old? One is silver and the other's gold. We'll be back. 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
11: Here's your WHOP Weather Center forecast. Lows dip down to about 63. Tonight, under clear skies, north winds at around 5 miles an hour. Mainly clear skies develop with fog and spots early. Tomorrow, high temperatures reach up to 84. Lows around 61. Tomorrow night, partly cloudy. Dry Monday and Tuesday, under mainly sunny skies, with highs in the mid-80s. That's the forecast. I'm meteorologist Megan Mulford for 98.7 Light FM. Currently, it's 79 degrees.
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0: What is one of your favorite summertime treats? 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Love going to farmers markets and finding fresh cherries and washing them and just leaving the bowl out on the counter and then yelling at the kids for the next, you know, day. Why am I finding cherry pits everywhere? Put them in the trash. Jiminy Christmas. 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Mm. And when you get one that's just the right combination of firmness and sweetness, and that flavor just explodes in your mouth. Love fresh cherries. Love fresh watermelon too. I love fresh vegetables and fruit this season, especially when I can just go out in my garden and pick them. I hope you are having a sweet cherry summer. Thank you for letting me be a part of it. 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
18: Here's your WHOP Weather Center forecast. Lows dip down to about 63. Tonight, under clear skies, north winds at around 5 miles an hour. Mainly clear skies develop with fog and spots early. Tomorrow, high temperatures reach up to 84. Lows around 61. Tomorrow night, partly cloudy. Dry Monday and Tuesday, under mainly sunny skies, with highs in the mid-80s. That's the forecast. I'm meteorologist Megan Mulford for 98.7 Light FM. Currently, it's 79 degrees.
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1: Wherever you are, whatever you're doing, I hope you are enjoying yourself. 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

0: Earlier, I was talking about sweet treats in summertime. 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When was the last time you cut up a cold watermelon and shared it with your family or your friends? Do you like the heart of the melon? Do you always take the best piece out of the center? It's kind of the privilege. If I'm the one buying the melon and I'm the one cutting the melon and I'm the one putting it in the fridge for the kids, I figure I've earned eating the heart, the sweet piece right there in the middle. I hope that your heart, not the heart of your watermelon, but your heart is in good shape tonight. I hope it is filled with joy and happiness. I hope you are looking forward with anticipation to the days and the weeks ahead as we enjoy these last few weeks of summer. Thank you for spending time here with me. 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
17: Here's your WHOP Weather Center forecast. Lows dip down to about 63 tonight under clear skies, north winds at around 5 miles an hour. Mainly clear skies develop with fog and spots early. Tomorrow, high temperatures reach up to 84. Lows around 61. Tomorrow night, partly cloudy. Dry Monday and Tuesday under mainly sunny skies with highs in the mid-80s. That's the forecast. I'm meteorologist Megan Mulford for 98.7 Light FM. Right now, it's 78 degrees.
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0: I found a quote by my favorite artist, Vincent van Gogh. He says, love is something eternal. The aspect may change, but not the essence. There is the same difference in a person before and after he is in love as there is in an unlighted lamp and one that is burning. The lamp was there and it was a good lamp, but now it is shedding light, and that is its real function. Isn't that beautiful? Love makes you light up from the inside. Love makes you shed that light and that love on everybody that comes into your presence. I want to share that kind of love with you via the airwaves tonight. 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
19: Here's your WHOP Weather Center forecast. Lows dip down to about 63 tonight under clear skies, north winds at around 5 miles an hour. Mainly clear skies develop with fog and spots early. Tomorrow, high temperatures reach up to 84. Lows around 61. Tomorrow night, partly cloudy. Dry Monday and Tuesday under mainly sunny skies with highs in the mid-80s. That's the forecast. I'm meteorologist Megan Mulford for 98.7 Light FM. Right now, it's 78 degrees.
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1: There is one reason that we are here every night. 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We're here to talk to you, to listen to you, and to share the stories of your life.

0: Very, very soon, some of you young men and women listening will be headed off to college. For some of you, it'll be your first time, your first year, your first time away. Good for you. For some of you, you'll be going back to old friends, maybe back to your own apartment. For some parents, you're so heartbroken that your baby's leaving. And for some of you, you're like, oh, can't wait for you to get out of here and stop using up all the gasoline in my car. Well, I'm glad that I get to be a part of your night, generation after generation. I love that. I love meeting people that say, you remind me of my younger years, of my childhood. And I'm so glad my kids get to share in your stories each night. I stinking love that. When I started this show, my son was a baby and only 18 days old and was in the studio with me at night. And now that same son is a wonderful police officer, not a corrupt police officer, not a jerky police officer, a wonderful police officer that cares about people to the very core of his being. And I love that I have grown up, that he has grown up, that we've grown up together with you. Thank you for being a part of my night. 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
20: Here's your WHOP Weather Center forecast. Lows dip down to about 63 tonight under clear skies, north winds at around 5 miles an hour. Mainly clear skies develop with fog and spots early. Tomorrow, high temperatures reach up to 84. Lows around 61. Tomorrow night, partly cloudy. Dry Monday and Tuesday under mainly sunny skies with highs in the mid-80s. That's the forecast. I'm meteorologist Megan Mulford for 98.7 Light FM. 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

0: So many nice people I've talked to the last few days. Preston and Ashley, Sarah and Chris, Tammy and Scott, Penny and Chris, thank you all for calling. Thank you all for listening. Thank you for letting me tuck you into bed on a musical note. I'm here for you every night, playing your favorite love songs and smoothing off the rough edges of your night. You're listening to Delilah. 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
15: Here's your WHOP Weather Center forecast. Lows dip down to about 63 tonight under clear skies, north winds at around 5 miles an hour. Mainly clear skies develop with fog and spots early. Tomorrow, high temperatures reach up to 84. Lows around 61. Tomorrow night, partly cloudy. Dry Monday and Tuesday under mainly sunny skies with highs in the mid-80s. That's the forecast. I'm meteorologist Megan Mulford for 98.7 Light FM. Right now, 73.
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1: We're here to take your requests and your dedications and to share your stories. We want to know who you love and why you love them, and then we want to find the perfect song to speak to your heart. So come on in, make yourself at home, and tonight, enjoy the stories.

0: a friend. I've never met her face to face, but she is someone that I have become friends with over the years, who, like our family, has built her family. She has biological children and adopted children and children from different cultures. And a lot of struggles. She and her husband spent the last few years trying to get their children out of orphanages and out of deplorable conditions and home to them. And she sent me a very sweet letter today, just to be kind. And she said, "Your fingernails are dirty with the stuff of those who mean the most, the lost, the hurting, those cast aside." I love that. And that just touched my heart in such a powerful way. Are you putting yourself out there, loving the lost, the hurting, those that nobody else wants? I hope so. I hope your fingernails are dirty. I hope your back hurts. I hope you are worn out tonight. Because if you are, that means you have been working very hard at loving others. So thank you. We'll be back. 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
22: Here's your WHOP Weather Center forecast. Clear skies overnight with lows around 63. Winds out of the north at around 5 miles an hour. High temperatures reach up to 84. Sunday, mainly sunny skies develop with fog and spots early. Partly cloudy Sunday night. Lows dip down to about 61. Mainly sunny and dry Monday and Tuesday with highs in the mid-80s. That's the forecast. I'm meteorologist Megan Mulford for 98.7 Light FM. Right now, 73.
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0: I know it's late and I know you're tired. 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
21: Here's your WHOP Weather Center forecast. Clear skies overnight with lows around 63. Winds out of the north at around 5 miles an hour. High temperatures reach up to 84. Sunday, mainly sunny skies develop with fog and spots early. Partly cloudy Sunday night. Lows dip down to about 61. Mainly sunny and dry Monday and Tuesday with highs in the mid-80s. That's the forecast. I'm meteorologist Megan Mulford for 98.7 Light FM. Right now, 73.
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1: NBC News Radio, I'm Rob Martier. President Trump says construction on the White House ballroom is running ahead of schedule, a day after the Supreme Court temporarily allowed work to continue. On Friday, Chief Justice John Roberts ruled the work could temporarily resume on the ballroom, pending the High Court's review of an emergency appeal of a lower court's ruling by the White House. Canadian Prime Minister Mark Carney says retaliatory tariffs on the United States will begin on September 8th. Carney announced the move at a Saturday morning news conference in response to the Trump administration's new 50% tariffs on Canadian goods. Spider-Man is no longer king of the box office, at least for a day. Insidious, Out of the Further, took the number one spot Friday at the domestic box office, grossing just under $11 million, as it projects to take in around $25 million this weekend. Spider-Man Brand New Day came in second at just over $9 million. Rob Martier, NBC News Radio.
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3: This is WHOP News, brought to you by HES, proudly powering Hopkinsville for over 80 years. The National Weather Service is confirming a tornado in Carlisle and Graves County this week. Officials say the EF1 twister touched down in Carlisle County and moved southeast into Graves County on Wednesday night. It was on the ground for about a mile and a half, with peak winds of around 100 miles per hour. A small earthquake is being confirmed in McCracken County. The U.S. Geological Survey says a 2.5 magnitude earthquake was detected outside of Paducah overnight on Thursday. A tornado warning was in effect for the same area during the earthquake. Earthquakes of that size typically do not cause damage and are not felt. That's your news. I'm Jason Knight.
4: Here's your WHOP Weather Center forecast. Clear skies overnight with lows around 63. Winds out of the north at around 5 miles an hour. High temperatures reach up to 84. Sunday, mainly sunny skies develop with fog and spots early. Partly cloudy Sunday night. Lows dip down to about 61. Mainly sunny and dry Monday and Tuesday with highs in the mid-80s. That's the forecast. I'm meteorologist Megan Mulford for 98.7 Light FM. Right now, 73.
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You'd think by now they'd be at least three quarters of the way there. Bon Jovi's Living on a Prayer. Great to have you here. It is Andrew Jay with you late night on your weekend. And hey, look, I don't know who to tell, but I think you and I are getting the runaround again. Here's Blues Traveler.

0: What about love? That is Hearts. Great to have you along. I'm Andrew Jay. Thank you for hanging out. Did you get a chance to see Heart when they went on tour this last year? You know, I know Anne is getting up there and she's not in good health. Well, she can't really move around that much. She did a lot of her singing either from chair or from a wheelchair, but she still belted it out like she always has. I'm really hoping that somewhere along the tour line they filmed it. I'd love to see it. Portugal the Man coming your way in a bit. Stick around.
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3: Here's your WHOP Weather Center forecast. Clear skies overnight with lows around 63. Winds out of the north at around 5 miles an hour. High temperatures reach up to 84. Sunday, mainly sunny skies develop with fog and spots early. Partly cloudy Sunday night. Lows dip down to about 61. Mainly sunny and dry Monday and Tuesday with highs in the mid-80s. That's the forecast. I'm meteorologist Megan Mulford for 98.7 Light FM. 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

0: 10,000 Maniacs and Because the Nights. I'm Andrew J with you in your late night. Glad to have you here for the weekend. Stick around. Got John Waite coming up.
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0: Ordinary from Alex Warren. It's Andrew J. Great to have you along. Hope you're having a good one. Stand by. We're going to get something from Brittany lined up for you in a bit.
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8: Liberty. Here's your WHOP Weather Center forecast. Clear skies overnight with lows around 63. Winds out of the north at around 5 miles an hour. High temperatures reach up to 84. Sunday, mainly sunny skies develop with fog and spots early. Partly cloudy Sunday night. Lows dip down to about 61. Mainly sunny and dry Monday and Tuesday with highs in the mid-80s. That's the forecast. I'm meteorologist Megan Mulford for 98.7 Light FM. 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
1: NBC News Radio, I'm Jim Forbes. The U.S. imposed 50% tariffs on some Canadian products after trade talks between the countries failed. In response, Canada said it will impose its own retaliatory tariffs starting on September 8th. Both sides blamed the other for not reaching a deal as the new U.S. tariffs took effect on Saturday morning. And new research says the San Andreas Fault may be slipping faster than originally thought. Rich Cassone has this story.
2: Professor Kim Blisniak, an earthquake geologist at San Jose State University, conducted the research for a new paper. She told the San Francisco Chronicle that she looked at 10,000 years of data in her work, while previous research only examined 1,000 years. The movement specifically applies to a portion of the San Andreas Fault in Northern California. Higher slip rates can often mean more earthquakes. Her study is not yet published. I'm Rich Cassone.
1: And I'm Jim Forbes.
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4: This is WHOP News, brought to you by HES, proudly powering Hopkinsville for over 80 years. The National Weather Service is confirming a tornado in Carlisle and Graves County this week. Officials say the EF1 twister touched down in Carlisle County and moved southeast into Graves County on Wednesday night. It was on the ground for about a mile and a half, with peak winds of around 100 miles per hour. A small earthquake is being confirmed in McCracken County. The U.S. Geological Survey says a 2.5 magnitude earthquake was detected outside of Paducah overnight on Thursday. A tornado warning was in effect for the same area during the earthquake. Earthquakes of that size typically do not cause damage and are not felt. That's your news. I'm Jason Knight.
5: Here's your WHOP Weather Center forecast. Mainly clear with fog and spots early today with a high of 83. Winds out of the north 5 to 10 miles an hour. Partly cloudy skies tonight. Lows level off around 61. Tomorrow, highs around 84. Mainly clear skies Tuesday with highs in the mid-80s. Slight chance of thunderstorms Wednesday. That's the forecast. I'm meteorologist Megan Mulford for 98.7 Light FM. Right now, it's 70 degrees.
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From their 87 album Kick In Excess and New Sensation, what's up, Amanda J with Bruno Mars, Locked Out of Heaven. Hi.

0: Drop Dead, Olivia Rodrigo on your radio. Welcome along. I'm Andrew J. Hope you're having a great weekend, and thanks for hanging out here with us. I've got Irene Cara for you around the corner.
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4: Here's your WHOP Weather Center forecast. Mainly clear with fog and spots early today with a high of 83. Winds out of the north 5 to 10 miles an hour. Partly cloudy skies tonight. Lows level off around 61. Tomorrow, highs around 84. Mainly clear skies Tuesday with highs in the mid-80s. Slight chance of thunderstorms Wednesday. That's the forecast. I'm meteorologist Megan Mulford for 98.7 Light FM. Right now, it's 70 degrees.
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0: Gwen Stefani looking to make a sweet escape. Hi there, it's Andrew J. Thank you for escaping to the radio as we get through your late night. 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

0: 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It's a class. Should I stay? Should I go? And I'm glad you're staying around with me. Stand by. I got Pink coming up.
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7: Here's your WHOP Weather Center forecast. Mainly clear with fog and spots early today with a high of 83. Winds out of the north 5 to 10 miles an hour. Partly cloudy skies tonight, lows level off around 61. Tomorrow, highs around 84. Mainly clear skies Tuesday with highs in the mid-80s, slight chance of thunderstorms Wednesday. That's the forecast. I'm meteorologist Megan Mulford for 98.7 Light FM. Right now, it's 70 degrees.
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1: NBC News Radio, I'm Jim Forbes. President Trump says construction on the White House ballroom is running ahead of schedule, a day after the Supreme Court temporarily allowed work to continue. Trump praised the project in a Saturday morning post on Truth Social, saying, quote, tremendous work has been done, and he included a photo of the site. The president also repeated his claim the project is, quote, under budget, with $0 of taxpayer money being spent. And Canadian Prime Minister Mark Carney says retaliatory tariffs on the U.S. will begin on September 8th. Carney announced the move at a Saturday morning news conference in response to the Trump administration's new 50% tariffs on Canadian goods. Carney said he will release more details in the coming days, adding that his government takes the step reluctantly. The new U.S. tariffs went into effect at midnight after trade talks with Canada collapsed. I'm Jim Forbes.
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3: This is WHOP News, brought to you by HES, proudly powering Hopkinsville for over 80 years. The National Weather Service is confirming a tornado in Carlisle and Graves County this week. Officials say the EF1 twister touched down in Carlisle County and moved southeast into Graves County on Wednesday night. It was on the ground for about a mile and a half, with peak winds of around 100 miles per hour. A small earthquake is being confirmed in McCracken County. The U.S. Geological Survey says a 2.5 magnitude earthquake was detected outside of Paducah overnight on Thursday. A tornado warning was in effect for the same area during the earthquake. Earthquakes of that size typically do not cause damage and are not felt. That's your news. I'm Jason Knight.
4: Here's your WHOP Weather Center forecast. Mainly clear with fog and spots early today with a high of 83. Winds out of the north 5 to 10 miles an hour. Partly cloudy skies tonight. Lows level off around 61. Tomorrow, highs around 84. Mainly clear skies Tuesday with highs in the mid-80s. Slight chance of thunderstorms Wednesday. That's the forecast. I'm meteorologist Megan Mulford for 98.7 Light FM. Right now, it's 70 degrees.
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Imagine Dragons with Believer. How's it going? I'm Andrew J. Great to have you along. And be listening on the end of this song for fellow Canadian Brian Adams, who helped out Glass Tiger when they were recording their album The Thin Red Line in 1985. He's done some backing vocals on the end of this. Don't Forget Me When I'm Gone.

0: And Ichi and Wake Me Up. Hi there. How's it going? It's Andrew J. Thanks so much for hanging out. Hunter X coming your way with something from the K-pop Demon Hunters universe. Stick around.
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5: Here's your WHOP Weather Center forecast. Mainly clear with fog and spots early today with a high of 83. Winds out of the north 5 to 10 miles an hour. Partly cloudy skies tonight. Lows level off around 61. Tomorrow, highs around 84. Mainly clear skies Tuesday with highs in the mid-80s. Slight chance of thunderstorms Wednesday. That's the forecast. I'm meteorologist Megan Mulford for 98.7 Light FM. Right now, it's 70 degrees.
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0: She hails from Alaska and can yodel like no one's business. Let me tell you, it's Jewel, and you were meant for me. I'm Andrew J, and you were meant to stick around here, and I'm bringing you Maroon 5 coming up.
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1: Come here, baby. 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
7: Here's your WHOP Weather Center forecast. Daytime highs approaching 83. Today, under mainly clear skies, north winds 5 to 10 miles an hour. Partly cloudy skies tonight, lows level off around 60. Mainly clear tomorrow, daytime highs approaching 83. Mid-80s Tuesday, turning warmer Wednesday, with highs in the upper 80s and storms possible. That's the forecast. I'm meteorologist Megan Mulford for 98.7 Light FM. Right now, 70.
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1: NBC News Radio, I'm Jim Forbes. The U.S. and Iran ramped up the hostile messaging ahead of Monday's scheduled announcement of new U.S. sanctions on Tehran. Treasury Secretary Scott Bessent is set to hold a news conference on Monday after the White House said it plans to impose, quote, the toughest sanctions in history on Iran and the Islamic Republic's key trading partners. And new research says the San Andreas Fault may be slipping faster than originally thought. Rich Cassone has more.
2: Professor Kim Blisniak, an earthquake geologist at San Jose State University, conducted the research for a new paper. She told the San Francisco Chronicle that she looked at 10,000 years of data in her work, while previous research only examined 1,000 years. The movement specifically applies to a portion of the San Andreas Fault in Northern California. Higher slip rates can often mean more earthquakes. Her study is not yet published. I'm Rich Cassone.
1: And I'm Jim Forbes.
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4: This is WHOP News brought to you by HES, proudly powering Hopkinsville for over 80 years. The National Weather Service is confirming a tornado in Carlisle and Graves County this week. Officials say the EF1 twister touched down in Carlisle County and moved southeast into Graves County on Wednesday night. It was on the ground for about a mile and a half, with peak winds of around 100 miles per hour. A small earthquake is being confirmed in McCracken County. The U.S. Geological Survey says a 2.5 magnitude earthquake was detected outside of Paducah overnight on Thursday. A tornado warning was in effect for the same area during the earthquake. Earthquakes of that size typically do not cause damage and are not felt. That's your news. I'm Jason Knight.
5: Here's your WHOP Weather Center forecast. Daytime highs approaching 83. Today, under mainly clear skies, north winds 5 to 10 miles an hour. Partly cloudy skies tonight, lows level off around 60. Mainly clear tomorrow, daytime highs approaching 83. Mid-80s Tuesday, turning warmer Wednesday, with highs in the upper 80s and storms possible. That's the forecast. I'm meteorologist Megan Mulford for 98.7 Light FM. Right now, 70.
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0: The late, great Bonnie Tyler and Holding Out for a Hero from the Footloose soundtrack, going back to 1984 for that. Great to have you here. It's Andrew Jay, and Train will be rolling in here shortly.
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3: Here's your WHOP Weather Center forecast. Daytime highs approaching 83. Today, under mainly clear skies, north winds 5 to 10 miles an hour. Partly cloudy skies tonight, lows level off around 60. Mainly clear tomorrow, daytime highs approaching 83. Mid-80s Tuesday, turning warmer Wednesday, with highs in the upper 80s and storms possible. That's the forecast. I'm meteorologist Megan Mulford for 98.7 Light FM. Right now, 63.
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1: 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You can't touch this. You can't touch this.

0: 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Hi there, it's Andrew J. Hey, stick around. More music for you on the early morning with Tears for Fears in just a bit.
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0: That song gave her her very first Grammy. Miley Cyrus, that is Flowers. Great to have you along. Hearts on the way, and Lord coming your way next.
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12: Here's your WHOP Weather Center forecast. Daytime highs approaching 83. Today, under mainly clear skies, north winds 5 to 10 miles an hour. Partly cloudy skies tonight, lows level off around 60. Mainly clear tomorrow, daytime highs approaching 83. Mid-80s Tuesday, turning warmer Wednesday, with highs in the upper 80s and storms possible. That's the forecast. I'm meteorologist Megan Mulford for 98.7 Light FM. Right now, 63.
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1: NBC News Radio, I'm Jim Forbes. Canadian Prime Minister Mark Carney says Canada, quote, is at war with the U.S. after trade talks collapse with the Trump administration. Carney says retaliatory tariffs on the U.S. will begin on September 8th. Lisa Carton has more.
2: Carney announced the move at a Saturday morning news conference in response to the Trump administration's new 50% tariffs on Canadian goods. Carney said he will release more details in the coming days, adding that his government takes the step reluctantly. The new U.S. tariffs went into effect at midnight Saturday after trade talks with Canada collapsed. The tariffs impact about $20 billion worth of Canadian imports.
1: And the U.S. and Iran ramped up the hostile messaging ahead of Monday's scheduled announcement of new U.S. sanctions on Tehran. Treasury Secretary Scott Bessent is set to hold a news conference on Monday after the White House said it plans to impose, quote, the toughest sanctions in history. I'm Jim Forbes.
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4: This is WHOP News brought to you by HES, proudly powering Hopkinsville for over 80 years. The National Weather Service is confirming a tornado in Carlisle and Graves County this week. Officials say the EF1 twister touched down in Carlisle County and moved southeast into Graves County on Wednesday night. It was on the ground for about a mile and a half with peak winds of around 100 miles per hour. A small earthquake is being confirmed in McCracken County. The U.S. Geological Survey says a 2.5 magnitude earthquake was detected outside of Paducah overnight on Thursday. A tornado warning was in effect for the same area during the earthquake. Earthquakes of that size typically do not cause damage and are not felt. That's your news. I'm Jason Knight.
5: Here's your WHOP Weather Center forecast. 83 today under mainly sunny skies, northerly winds 5 to 10 miles an hour. Lows around 60 tonight. Lots of sunshine tomorrow. High temperatures reach up to 83. Seasonal temps Tuesday and Wednesday with highs from the mid-80s to the upper 80s. Slight chance for storms Wednesday. That's the forecast. I'm meteorologist Megan Mulford for 98.7 Light FM. Currently 63.
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0: Taylor Swift, I knew it. I knew you from the Toy Story 5 soundtrack. Great to have you here on your weekend. I'm Andrew J, and we shall celebrate our love for rock and roll with Joan Jett coming up.
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5: Here's your WHOP Weather Center forecast. 83 today, under mainly sunny skies, northerly winds 5 to 10 miles an hour. Lows around 60 tonight. Lots of sunshine tomorrow. High temperatures reach up to 83. Seasonal temps Tuesday and Wednesday with highs from the mid-80s to the upper 80s. Slight chance for storms Wednesday. That's the forecast. I'm meteorologist Megan Mulford for 98.7 Light FM. Currently, it's 65 degrees.
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0: Whitney Houston and So Emotional. I'm Andrew Jay. I want to say thank you for hanging out with me. I hope you have a great rest of your weekend. We shall hang out again soon and stick around. Kelly Clarkson's coming up.
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11: Here's your WHOP Weather Center forecast. 83 today, under mainly sunny skies, northerly winds, 5 to 10 miles an hour. Lows around 60 tonight. Lots of sunshine tomorrow. High temperatures reach up to 83. Seasonal temps Tuesday and Wednesday, with highs from the mid-80s to the upper 80s. Slight chance for storms Wednesday. That's the forecast. I'm meteorologist Megan Mulford for 98.7 Light FM. Currently, it's 65 degrees.
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1: NBC News Radio, I'm Jim Forbes. The U.S. and Iran are having a war of words ahead of Monday's scheduled announcement of new U.S. sanctions on Tehran. Treasury Secretary Scott Bessent is set to hold a news conference on Monday after the White House said it plans to impose, quote, the toughest sanctions in history. And Canadian Prime Minister Mark Carney says Canada is, quote, at war with the U.S. after trade talks collapse with the Trump administration. Carney says retaliatory tariffs on the U.S. will begin on September 8th. Lisa Carton has more.
2: Carney announced the move at a Saturday morning news conference in response to the Trump administration's new 50% tariffs on Canadian goods. Carney said he will release more details in the coming days, adding that his government takes the step reluctantly. The new U.S. tariffs went into effect at midnight Saturday after trade talks with Canada collapsed. The tariffs impact about $20 billion worth of Canadian imports.
1: I'm Jim Forbes.
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4: This is WHOP News brought to you by HES, proudly powering Hopkinsville for over 80 years. The National Weather Service is confirming a tornado in Carlisle and Graves County this week. Officials say the EF1 twister touched down in Carlisle County and moved southeast into Graves County on Wednesday night. It was on the ground for about a mile and a half with peak winds of around 100 miles per hour. A small earthquake is being confirmed in McCracken County. The U.S. Geological Survey says a 2.5 magnitude earthquake was detected outside of Paducah overnight on Thursday. A tornado warning was in effect for the same area during the earthquake. Earthquakes of that size typically do not cause damage and are not felt. That's your news. I'm Jason Knight.
5: Here's your WHOP Weather Center forecast. 83 today, under mainly sunny skies, northerly winds, 5 to 10 miles an hour. Lows around 60 tonight. Lots of sunshine tomorrow. High temperatures reach up to 83. Seasonal temps Tuesday and Wednesday, with highs from the mid-80s to the upper 80s. Slight chance for storms Wednesday. That's the forecast. I'm meteorologist Megan Mulford for 98.7 Light FM. Currently, it's 65 degrees.
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Perfect song for a Sunday, right? Bring Me Back to Life. That is Evanescence. It is Sunday morning. I'm Mark DeRocher, playing the 80s, 90s, and today, like this one from the 90s, it's Madonna with Vogue.

0: beautiful song. He's got so many great mixes on that new CD of his. It's called The Romantic. It's called Risk It All, is that song right there. The CD is The Romantic, and the tour is The Romantic, doing so well. Can't wait, just under a month from me getting to see him, a couple of weeks away. Very excited. I'm Mark DeRocher. The songs just keep on coming on this Sunday morning. Thank you for tuning in. Lady Gaga, we've got Bon Jovi and Sean Colvin all coming your way.
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8: Here's your WHOP Weather Center forecast. 83 today, under mainly sunny skies, northerly winds, 5 to 10 miles an hour. Lows around 60 tonight. Lots of sunshine tomorrow. High temperatures reach up to 83. Seasonal temps Tuesday and Wednesday, with highs from the mid-80s to the upper 80s. Slight chance for storms Wednesday. That's the forecast. I'm meteorologist Megan Mulford for 98.7 Light FM. Right now, it's 64 degrees.
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0: Sean Colvin with, wow, a very powerful song called Sonny Came Home. So the whole month of August is actually Wellness Month and Back to School Month as we look at the National Day calendar. Specific days are on the way. I'll check those out for you later on this morning as we continue to play the songs you love to hear right from today back to the 80s.
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0: Good morning, Lauryn Hill and the Fugees there and Killing Me Softly. Roberta Flack did it originally back in the 70s. They did it in the 90s. Big hit for them, for sure. Coffee break time. Be right back. More of the 80s, 90s, and today coming your way.
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16: Here's your WHOP Weather Center forecast. 83 today, under mainly sunny skies, northerly winds, 5 to 10 miles an hour. Lows around 60 tonight. Lots of sunshine tomorrow. High temperatures reach up to 83. Seasonal temps Tuesday and Wednesday with highs from the mid-80s to the upper 80s. Slight chance for storms Wednesday. That's the forecast. I'm meteorologist Megan Mulford for 98.7 Light FM. Right now, it's 64 degrees.
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1: Psalm 100. Make a joyful noise unto the Lord, all ye lands. Serve the Lord with gladness. Come before his presence with singing. Know ye that the Lord, he is God. It is he that have made us and not we ourselves. We are his people and the sheep of his pasture. Enter into his gates with thanksgiving and into his courts with praise. Be thankful unto him and bless his name, for the Lord is good. His mercy is everlasting and his truth endureth to all generations. Psalms 145, verse 9, the Lord is good to all, and his tender mercies are over all his works. Good morning, good morning, good morning, Hopkinsville, Kentucky, surrounding areas, and those of you who are listening abroad, we welcome you this morning to Light 98.7. This is your Inspirational Gospel Hour, and I am your host, Miss Relisa Wilson, God's Golden Girl of Gospel. And this morning, friends and family, we are so elated to be here. We're excited to be here because we're here to worship our Lord and our Savior. We lift up holy hands this morning and we say hallelujah to his name. This morning, friends and family, I ask you to join me and help me lift up the name of Jesus. And we are going to do so this morning with another featured artist. This morning, we have Bishop Paul S. Morton. So help me again lift up the name of Jesus as we listen to the melodious sounds of Bishop Paul S. Morton. 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

on, clap your hands and bless the Lord. I don't care what I accomplish in my life. I realize that I need the Lord. You need the Lord tonight if you just look to the hills from whence cometh your help. Your help comes from the Lord. 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

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Yeah.

0: come on. We got to go on in the service, so sit down real quickly. Before we go crazy, sit down real quickly. Come on, before you just lose your mind, just sit down real quickly before you just start shouting and before everybody just starts acting crazy. Sit down real quickly. Come on, just sit down. We got to move on in the service.
1: Praise the Lord, friends and family. 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We thank God this morning, for we know that he is a wonderful God, he is a good God, and we need him every hour. Friends and family, sit back, relax, raise up your hands this morning, just praise him, praise him, praise him, praise him, for he is worthy to be praised. From the rising of the sun and to the going down of the same, he is worthy. 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

0: sing it again.
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2: Because anytime you sing about Jesus, how many of you know there's something about that name? There's something about that name. So I want you to listen to it. Let's let the Lord bless us in this song.

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Something happens. 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The reason why I know it is because something is happening right now. Something is happening right now. I feel it, y'all. I feel his presence.

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Come on, praise him in this place. Come on, praise him in this place. He's worthy, he's worthy, he's worthy. Wow. What about y'all? I felt that. I felt that. Hallelujah.

0: friends and family. I pray that you are enjoying this morning's broadcast, and I pray that you are in the presence of the Lord this morning. Friends and family, he is worthy. He is worthy to be praised. I do have one church announcement this morning, friends and family. Morris Baptist will host a 5 p.m. service on August the 30th, 2026, and it will be sponsored by Brother Anthony Sanders for Mercy Infinity. The guest speaker for the afternoon service is the Associate Pastor Scott Mason of the Mount Zion Baptist Church, Bowling Green, Kentucky. Also, the Bernard Brothers will sing at this event. The public is invited to attend and to support Morris Baptist. The pastor of Morris Baptist is Pastor C.R. Miller. Come one, come all, and please support this event on August the 30th, 2026 at the 5 p.m. hour. Be blessed, one and all. 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
1: So important, people of God, to get into the very presence of God. Nothing else matters now. In fact, I want you to find yourself right in the Holy of Holies. I see his presence. I'm in his presence. While I'm there thanking him, I know that I have a right. Whatever I need, he will supply. I believe tonight somebody just wants him to open up the windows of heaven for you. Let it rain. Send down your blessings, Lord. I just need you to move in this place tonight. I just need you to move in this place tonight. He's doing it right now.

0: friends and family. What a beautiful song. Lord, whatever you're doing in this season, don't do it without me. I do have one more community announcement for you this morning. You are invited to a night of faith, a night of unity, music, and community on Friday, September the 18th, 2026, at the 7 p.m. hour, held at the Bruce Convention Center. Miss Sherry Manning is sponsoring a free concert. Her theme for the concert is We Are Better Together. As a community, we are better together. This concert is for the community, and it is also to help in her fundraiser for city council. This is a night that we can all share in loving on one another, hearing great gospel music, and just praising the Lord. There will be some Grammy and Dove award-winning artists there. So come one, come all, and enjoy, again, a night of faith, a night of unity and music, because we, as a community, are better together. Help us lift up the name of Jesus at night and help Miss Manning as she helps the community. 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Be blessed, one and all. 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
1: Death and life are in the power of the tongue. So we've come to tell you tonight, be blessed. In fact, just look at three people around you. Tell them, be blessed. Be blessed. Be blessed.
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1: Yes.
0: And everything the people of New Orleans have been through.
1: Oh, we've been through a lot.
0: And I started thinking, what is the solution? And God said, tell them to pray.
1: That's it.
0: And watch him change
1: things. Watch God change things.

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0: Friends and family, we have come to the close of another inspirational gospel hour. I pray that you are blessed on this morning, and I pray as you go this week that you will just worship the Lord in spirit and in truth. And remember my motto as you go, never give up, but always look up and remember that Jesus is the answer. And if you have no place to worship this morning, please stop by 592 Peaches Mill Road, Clarksville, Tennessee, House of Praise, where the pastor is Kenneth Lavelle, and Pastor Lavelle invites you to all worship services at House of Praise. Until next time, be blessed. Until next time, continue to bow down and worship him. 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
1: All over this building, let's lift our hands in the presence of the Lord. We're going to worship him. The Bible declares that we are to worship him in the beauty of holiness. I want every hand lifted. If you want to close your eyes, go ahead and close them. But I want you to focus upon Jesus now. For he alone is worthy to be worshiped and worthy to be adored. Can I get an amen on that? Can I get an amen on that? The Bible records in Matthew chapter 2 and verse number 11. It says, when the wise men came to the place where baby Jesus was, it says, when they saw him, they fell down and worshiped him. Everybody say, fell down. They bowed down and they worshiped him. And the scripture says, and then their treasures were opened, and they presented unto him gifts. And therein is a glorious revelation of the Spirit. And it is this, that when you and I will humble ourselves and begin to worship, the treasure that is in this earthen vessel begins to open up. Somebody say yes. And the gifts of the Spirit of God that are within us begin to flow. I believe if we will worship God with our whole heart, our whole spirit and soul, God's presence and power will begin to move in this place. People can be healed and delivered even while we're worshiping and recording. Does anybody believe that with me? I want you to lift up your hands now and begin to lift up your voices. That's right. Just begin to open your own mouth and begin to worship him. Out of your spirit, just begin to bless his holy name. If he's done anything for you, just begin to worship. Just begin to worship. That's right. Begin to worship. Begin to bless his name. Begin to bless his name. Come on and bless his name.

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1: NBC News Radio, I'm Jennifer Kuiper. Canadian Prime Minister Mark Carney says Canada is at war with the U.S. after trade talks collapsed with the Trump administration. Jim Forbes has more.
2: U.S. tariffs against a wide range of Canadian goods went into effect early Saturday after negotiators from both sides failed to reach an agreement. On Saturday morning, Carney gave a speech to Canadians calling the U.S. terms, quote, a bad deal, and claimed, quote, America has changed and that sometimes its signature is written in pencil. Carney said, quote, we are not prepared to compromise Canada's sovereignty, and added, quote, you're at war when you're attacked and we got attacked.
1: The U.S. and Iran ramped up the hostile messaging ahead of tomorrow's scheduled announcement of new U.S. sanctions on Tehran. Treasury Secretary Scott Bessent is set to hold a press conference after the White House said it plans to impose the toughest sanctions in history on Iran and the Islamic Republic's key trading partners. Top Iranian officials have promised a devastating response to any new economic sanctions. The search continues for a Massachusetts woman who disappeared after her police officer husband was found dead in their house. Police in Worcester have issued an arrest warrant for 58-year-old Karen Solomon, who's wanted on charges of assault and battery with a dangerous weapon. Solomon disappeared Tuesday after her husband, Kurt, was found dead inside their home with injuries from a sharp object. His wife had co-founded an organization that advocates for the mental health of police officers. And the NAACP is criticizing the Navy after reports surfaced of an aircraft carrier named after a Black war hero possibly being renamed after President Trump. NAACP President Derek Johnson calls the report a slap in the face to every war hero and to every member who has worn the uniform. The carrier is the first to honor a Black American and the first recognizing a sailor's actions while serving in the enlisted ranks. I'm Jennifer Kuiper, NBC News Radio.
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1: The CDC says 55 people across 15 states have contracted either salmonella or E. coli from alfalfa sprouts. Two people had both E. coli and salmonella. Correspondent Dr. Natalie Azar says that's uncommon, but can happen in agricultural exposure when it comes to shared soil and water and contamination from animal feces.
7: And then the thing that's kind of unique about this, I guess, is that the alfalfa seeds themselves are kind of hard to clean. And so if they're being combined with a bunch of other vats in water, they can definitely spread germs between them.
1: If the everything sprouts are in your fridge, the CDC recommends throwing them away or returning them to the store. Immigration authorities say U.S. federal agents boarded two cruise ships in Boston and arrested 11 foreign workers who are suspected of possessing child sexual abuse material. Customs and Border Protection says it conducted Operation Tidal Wave between August 14th and 16th. Border Patrol agents and investigators from the Department of Homeland Security say the arrests were made on the cruise ships Volendam and Norwegian Breakaway. Both cruise lines say they are cooperating with law enforcement. U.S. Open Fan Week is making its return to Queens. Natalie Migliori has more.
8: The qualifying matches get underway at the Billie Jean King National Tennis Center with an expanded schedule that includes the mixed doubles event. Fan Week is free, but adults will need to register for a free fan access pass to get into the grounds. Organizers say the week offers fans a chance to watch world-class tennis and enjoy interactive experiences ahead of the official start to the U.S. Open. First round matches start Sunday, August 30th, with the tournament running through September 13th. In New York, I'm Natalie Migliori.
1: A humanoid robot developed by Chinese smartphone maker Honor beats the 100-meter world record held by Usain Bolt since the World Athletics Championships in Berlin in 2009. I'm Jennifer Kuiper, NBC News Radio.
9: Here's your WHOP Weather Center forecast. Mainly clear skies today with highs around 83. North winds 5 to 10 miles an hour. Partly cloudy skies tonight. Lows dip down to about 60. 83 tomorrow, mainly sunny skies. Temperatures near average Tuesday and Wednesday with highs from the mid-80s to the upper 80s. Slight chance of thunderstorms Wednesday. That's the forecast. I'm meteorologist Megan Mulford for 98.7 Light FM. Right now, it's 64 degrees.
10: And it is currently 61 degrees in Elkton, 60 degrees over in Katy's. It's shaping up to be a beautiful Sunday morning. You're listening to WHOP. I'm Hannah Hagman at 7:05. And now here is a sports update. In high school football, in case you missed it, Friday night was the debut of the Christian County Tigers football team. And though they fought hard and left it all on the field, the Christian County Tigers just ran out of time and dropped their inaugural high school football game to Cooper High School 28-21 at the Stadium of Champions. 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In more high school football, Paducah Tillman defeated McCracken County 64-36, Boyle County won over Owensboro Catholic 55-24, and Bowling Green took down Bullet East 34-7. In girls soccer, South Warren won over University Heights 4-1. In volleyball, Franklin Simpson took down Christian County 2-0. Christian County then won over Lyon County 2-0 and over Hopkins County Central 2-0. University Heights Academy won over Ohio County 2-0. In University Heights won over Caldwell County 2-1. And then Todd County Central defeated University Heights 2-0. In Major League Baseball, Philadelphia defeated St. Louis 12-3. You can hear more of that today on the radio at St. Louis at Philadelphia. Airtime 1140 a.m. on WHOP 99.3 FM and 1230 a.m. And the NFL preseason starts tonight with Seattle at Tennessee. Kickoff is at 7 p.m. The Kentucky women's soccer team is returning to Lexington after an impressive win in Dayton. The Wildcats went on the road to defeat the University of Dayton with a final score of 5-0. Four players scored goals during the match, including two from freshman Kayla Dawn. Kentucky is back in action for another road contest at the top 25 Ohio State next week. Now here's Trey Bender with a Sports Minute.
11: At the ballparks, Tarek Skubal, his first win as a Dodger as L.A. beats the Pirates 4-3. Skubal strikes out 11. Kyle Tucker, the go-ahead two-run single. The Cardinals fall to the Phillies 12-3. Philadelphia on an 8-game winning streak. Kyle Schwarber, his Major League leading 38th home run. The Tigers lose in Kansas City 3-1. Royals on a 7-game win streak. Isbell and Perez with home runs. Guardians over the Rockies 4-3. Joe Adell, a 3-run shot. Mariners come from behind to beat the Cubs 5-4. Randy Arozarena, a walk-off 2-run homer, also a solo home run. Padres beat the Twins 7-5. Ty France, a go-ahead single. J.J. Blade hits for the cycle as the Reds outslug the Diamondbacks 11-5. NFL news, Falcons quarterback Michael Penix has been fully cleared to practice after undergoing left ACL surgery in November. College football, Alabama names Keelan Russell QB1 for their opener against ECU. That's sports. I'm Trey Bender.
10: And that's been your sports update. 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
14: From Hopkinsville's News Authority, this is WHOP News.
10: And good morning. This is WHOP News, and my name is Hannah Hagman, reporting at 7:10. The Bruce Convention Center was filled with folks fascinated by the paranormal and extraterrestrial on Saturday for Visit Hopkinsville's GoblinCon UFO and Paranormal Expo, and it continues today. Visit Hopkinsville hosted its first expo in 2025, and Executive Director Amy Rogers says she was inspired to launch this event because of Hopkinsville's own otherworldly history. In 1955, the Hopkinsville Police Station was swarmed with reports of people claiming they had a close encounter with aliens in the community of Kelly. Rogers says the expo was busy Saturday and crowded for most of the day before things began to calm down towards the evening.
15: Traffic has been amazing. They came in hot and heavy this morning. Things kind of trickling off now, but it's just really been great. It's been a steady stream. The positive feedback, you know, that we're hearing from the vendors and people that are here, it has been amazing. So we're just very thankful that things have gone so well.
10: The expo's vendor market was nearly doubled in size compared to last year's, and Roger says the market has almost anything folks could imagine, including even a flash tattoo artist. She says they also had a cryptid-themed puppet show, which spotlighted agriculture in Hopkinsville.
15: We actually have a flash tattoo artist. We have Underhanded Productions. We had two puppet shows today. It was kind of cute because they talked about the harvest, and then at the end they found a way to incorporate the batter capital of the world. So like the harvest was actually the harvest of the wheat. A bazillion vendors. Mm-hmm. It's everything from anything you can imagine is here.
10: Along with the vendor market, the expo has a lineup of speakers and panels composed of cryptozoologists and paranormal and UFO investigators. Roger says one of the speakers, Geraldine Sutton Stith, is a descendant of the family impacted by the Kelly encounter.
15: They may talk about, you know, it may be a paranormal class, it may be something regarding Bigfoot. You know, we had Sam Maranto from MUFON here. So it has just been like a constant wave of just the vendors, the speakers. Tim Schwartz, who they did the UFO panel with Geraldine Sutton Stith. So that was really amazing.
10: The expo continues today from 10 a.m. until 7 p.m. For more information, and tickets are available, find them at GoblinConKY.com. Many may not know that Hopkinsville is home to a very talented art scene, and on Saturday, those local artists made themselves known during the second art loop through downtown. Artists of all mediums were set up across the city, including at the Alhambra Theater, the Krusty Pig, the Pennoroyal Area Museum, First Presbyterian Church, Baked, Bella Marie Boutique, along with some art studios outside of the city. Those were the Linda Pierce Chalice Art Studio, Betty Lyle's Art Studio, and Susan Bergman's Pottery Studio. Anita Cummins with the Hopkinsville Art Guild was showcasing her art at the Krusty Pig, and she was delighted with the turnout throughout the day. She says the idea of an art loop sparked last year, and with the success of their two events so far, she feels confident they will continue to host this in the future.
16: Peggy Lunsman, who was from Colorado, they did it there, and she said it was such a phenomenal thing, so she kind of got it started, and we did it last year, and it was really great, and we always try to coincide with an event that's happening. So the block party is tonight, and so it's kind of, you can do a whole family day. You know, you can come have lunch, shop for the art loop, and then go play at the Hummingbird Festival was this morning too. So there's just lots of activities so people can just spend a whole day. And we'll do it again. I mean, it's great. And I think it really helps the businesses too.
17: Absolutely.
10: Cummins called it a win-win. Artists get a place to set up shop and put on a show. And the small local businesses get to see extra foot traffic throughout the day.
16: Us as artists is a little small business. I mean, we're small business people. And it's kind of hard to find a venue where we can sell what we make, you know. And so it's very nice to have these like this and the Christmas, where we're doing Christmas market this year, but where we can sell what we make, you know. And people are looking for things that are different. People are looking for things that are handmade. People are looking for something that's just not mass produced. And so it's a win-win for everybody.
10: If you're just now learning that Hopkinsville has an art guild, Cummins encourages folks to look them up online and check out the classes they offer or even sign up to be a member.
16: 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And you can go to HopkinsvilleArtGuild.org, and it gives you all the information on how to join, or that we have a store there so people can shop.
10: The Art Guild has even more events coming up, including a Christmas market. So visit them on Facebook at Hopkinsville Art Guild New to stay informed. The artists really flexed their skills, showing off their paintings, photography, woodworking, fiber arts, glassworks, indoor and outdoor items, and much, much more. City of Hopkinsville officials are calling on the community's help after dozens of bronze veteran grave markers were reported stolen from grave sites at two local cemeteries. At this time, 27 different markers have been stolen from Cave Spring Cemetery and Riverside Cemetery, according to a news release, and city officials are working with the Hopkinsville Police Department, area salvage yards, and numerous other partners to track down who is responsible for the thefts and, if possible, recover the stolen markers. New security measures, including surveillance cameras, will be installed at the cemeteries to offer greater security going forward. Those with loved ones buried at the local cemeteries are encouraged to visit their grave sites and check for any stolen items. Anyone who discovers a missing marker, has information about the thefts, was witness to suspicious activity around a cemetery, or notices any unusual activity involving cemetery markers are asked to contact the City of Hopkinsville Public Works Department at 270-890-0600. Officials state that these bronze markers are more than just decoration. They reflect the service and sacrifice of the veterans who have served this country, and they find the theft of these items to be deeply troubling. The Tennessee Valley Authority is responsible for a good chunk of the nation's energy demands, and that means they're focused on expanding and maintaining what they have. TVA spokesperson Adam May says one of those methods is nuclear.
18: This is a TVA Minute. Nuclear power generation remains crucial for the Tennessee Valley Authority now and in the future. Just over 40% of TVA power this fiscal year has come from 7 nuclear power units at 3 plants. TVA Interim President and CEO Mike Skaggs.
19: One of my top priorities for TVA is clarifying our nuclear strategy to continue investments in TVA's existing nuclear fleet, which was one of the largest in the nation, support the expansion of nuclear generation capacity to help meet long-term energy demand, support the administration's goal of advancing the U.S. nuclear industry while also powering the growing nuclear supply chain hub in our region, and leverage partnerships that helps us make smart investments so we maintain TVA's cost-competitive electric rates.
18: TVA nuclear plants generate enough low-cost and reliable energy to power about 5.1 million homes and businesses. That's a TVA Minute. I'm Adam May.
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10: 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Celebration of Life services for 54-year-old James David Ballard Jr. of Hopkinsville will be today from 4 until 7 p.m. at the Seventh Day Adventist Church at 530 Pyle Lane. 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In graveside services for 86-year-old John Morgan Harris III of Simpsonville, South Carolina, will be at 11 a.m. on Monday at Kentucky Veterans Cemetery West with full military honors. Maddox Fuqua Hinton Funeral Home is in charge of those arrangements. You can find our obituary information on our website, light987whop.com, brought to you by West and Witherspoon Florist, 2500 South Virginia Street in Hopkinsville, and let them help you with all your floral and gift needs. And that's been your news, your sports, and your obituaries. My name is Hannah Hagman, reporting at 721.
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0: And good morning and welcome to Front Porch Fellowship, brought to you by Raymond Nelson Insurance and your host, Tim Bass. Good morning, Tim.
1: And a good morning to you and welcome to the Front Porch. Certainly glad each and every one of you stopped by this beautiful, sunshiny Lord's Day out here on the Front Porch. We're going to get started with some good, heartwarming Southern Gospel music.

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minister had just closed a revival in a huge Midwestern city. He stepped on the train on his way home and sat down beside a young man, trying to start up a conversation about the weather. The young man didn't say anything. The preacher turned to him and saw the tears streaming down his cheeks. He told him, "I'm a minister. If you have anything on your heart, I'll be glad to listen and help you all I can." The young man, through his tears, proceeded to tell him the story. He said, "Preacher, some 2 years ago, I was wicked. I'd become so wicked that I even hit my father. He told me, 'Son, you're breaking your mother's heart. You're going to have to leave home.' Preacher, I ran all over this country from one end to the other, living in sin. And then about 2 weeks ago, God gloriously saved me. Now I want to go home. I wrote my daddy a letter, told him that I'd be on this train, that I was coming home." And the preacher said, "Son, that's all well and good. How do you know you're going to be welcome? How do you know that mom and dad will be standing there waiting on you with open arms?" The young man said, "Preacher, we've lived beside these old railroad tracks all my life in a little old white house. Out behind the house is a great big apple tree. I told my daddy in the letter that if I was welcome home, he was to hang a big white rag in the top of that apple tree. Preacher, we're almost home. We're almost there. I can't bear to look. Would you look for me?" The preacher dusted the window of the old train and looked out. And then he had a great big smile on his face. He said, "Son, you don't have a thing to worry about. That apple tree's in full blossom. Why, there's white rags hanging all over it from one end to the other. And you know what? Out under the apple tree's mom and dad, waving a big old bed sheet, saying, 'Welcome home, son.' And that's just like God. No matter how mean we've been, no matter what we've done in our lives, no matter how wicked we've been, He'll always, if we'll turn to Him, welcome us, each and every one of us.

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3: 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Well, the Black Patch Gospel Singing Festival is going to be Saturday, September the 12th. That is in Princeton. It'll be at the First Baptist Church in Princeton at 300 West Main Street. The Tribute Quartet will be there. The doors open at 5. The concert starts at 6. It's free admission. Love offering will be received. Happy birthday today to Linda Vire, Freddie Wells, Chris Powell. Dedicate the program in memory of Jack Crawford. He and Velma would have been celebrating their 65th anniversary. Happy birthday today to Mary Campbell, and that's from Methuselah's twin sister. Happy birthday Tuesday to Larry Crunk, Brenda Lambert, Daryl Lynch, Beverly Campbell, and Dawn Prince. Happy birthday tomorrow to Sandy Ahart. Happy birthday on Wednesday to Paula Falk, Tiffany Knight, Cindy Glass, Carla Bell, Michael Reeves. Also, happy birthday on Friday to Austin Moss, Donna McNichols, Derek Lindsay. Happy birthday on Saturday to Judy Toombs and Kyrie Odom. Dedicate the program in memory of Esther Butler. She would have had a birthday on the 29th. Happy birthday today to Linda Vire, and that's from Jeff and Mary. Happy birthday Saturday to Brian Campbell, and that's from the Campbells, the Lawson's Stagner family. Happy birthday on Tuesday to Brenda Lambert, and that's from Yolanda Lambert, Yoel McCarley, and Russell Dupree. Keep the family of Roy Spain in your prayers. He went to heaven yesterday after a long battle of cancer.

0: Well, it's come to that time again that I'm going to have to leave you for Raymond Nelson Insurance. I am Tim Bass. This is WHOP-FM, Hopkinsville, Kentucky. At the tone, 8 o'clock. 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
1: NBC News Radio, I'm Jennifer Kuiper. The U.S. and Iran are having a war of words ahead of tomorrow's scheduled announcement of new U.S. sanctions on Tehran. It comes after the White House said it plans to impose the toughest sanctions in history on Iran and the Islamic Republic's key trading partners. In response, top Iranian officials promised a devastating response to any new economic sanctions. The head of Pakistan's army will be in Iran tomorrow to discuss U.S. sanctions. Reuters says the meeting in Tehran will be about President Trump's increasing pressures on Iran's struggling economy by threatening to implement harsher sanctions. A fast-moving wildfire near a Nevada city has exploded to over 10,000 acres in one day and is still at 0% containment. Jim Forbes has the latest.
2: The Hawk Fire started early Saturday west of Reno and is threatening over 1,000 homes, which has prompted Level 3 evacuation orders in the heavily populated region and Level 2 evacuation warnings. Nevada Governor Joe Lombardo has declared a state of emergency, and Reno's mayor says Nevada firefighters are, quote, heroically fighting the fire and the high winds to save lives and homes.
1: A Texas judge has rejected a request for a new murder trial for 19-year-old Carmelo Anthony. Anthony is serving a 35-year sentence for fatally stabbing a fellow student at a high school track meet near Dallas. Anthony's legal team argued that he acted in self-defense when he stabbed Austin Metcalf during the April 2025 track meet in Frisco. Prosecutors claimed that the killing was unjustified and was plain and simple murder. Over a dozen consumer advocacy groups are asking the Federal Trade Commission to investigate AI developers who destroy books to train their language models. The groups say AI companies are buying books in bulk and destroying physical copies, including the last surviving copies of original works. I'm Jennifer Kuiper, NBC News Radio.
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9: 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This is WHOP News. It is currently 70 degrees in Hopkinsville, 69 degrees in both Elkton and Katy, shaping up to be an absolutely beautiful Sunday morning out there. My name is Hannah Hagman at 8:03.
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9: I'm going to be honest, I couldn't remember if I'd played the news sounder, so I figured I'd go ahead and just play it again. My name is Hannah Hagman, reporting. The Bruce Convention Center was filled with folks fascinated by the paranormal and the extraterrestrial on Saturday for Visit Hopkinsville's Goblin Con UFO and Paranormal Expo, and it continues today. Visit Hopkinsville hosted its first expo in 2025, and Executive Director Amy Rogers says she was inspired to launch the event because of Hopkinsville's own otherworldly history. In 1955, the Hopkinsville Police Station was swarmed with reports of people claiming they had a close encounter with aliens in the Kelly community. Rogers says the expo was busy and crowded for most of the day before traffic began to calm down towards the evening.
10: Traffic has been amazing. They came in hot and heavy this morning. Things kind of trickling off now, but it's just really been great. It's been a steady stream The positive feedback, you know, that we're hearing from the vendors and people that are here, it has been amazing. So we're just very thankful that things have gone so well.
9: The Expo's vendor market was nearly doubled in size compared to last year's Expo, and Roger says the market has almost anything folks could imagine, including a flash tattoo artist. She says there was also a cryptid-themed puppet show, which spotlighted agriculture in Hopkinsville. Along with their vendor market, the Expo has a lineup of speakers and panels composed of cryptozoologists and paranormal and UFO investigators. Roger says one of the speakers, Geraldine Sutton Stith, is a descendant of the family impacted by the Kelly encounter.
10: They may talk about, you know, it may be a paranormal class, it may be something regarding Bigfoot. You know, we had Sam Maranto from MUFON here. So it has just been like a constant wave of just the vendors, the speakers. Tim Schwartz, who they did the UFO panel with Geraldine Sutton Stith. So that was really amazing.
9: The Expo continues today from 10 a.m. until 7 p.m. More information and tickets are available at GoblinConKY.com. Many may not know that Hopkinsville is home to a very talented art scene, and on Saturday, those local artists made themselves known during the second art loop through downtown. Artists of all mediums were set up across the city, and Anita Cummins with the Hopkinsville Art Guild was showcasing her art at the Krusty Pig, and she was delighted with the turnout throughout the day. She says the idea of an art loop sparked last year. With the success of their two events so far, she feels confident they will continue to host this in the future. Cummins called it a win-win. Artists get a place to set up shop and put on a show, and the small local businesses get to see extra foot traffic throughout the day.
11: Us as artists is a little small business. I mean, we're small business people, and it's kind of hard to find a venue where we can sell what we make, you know, and so it's very nice to have these like this and the Christmas, where we're doing Christmas market this year, but where we can sell what we make, you know, and people are looking for things that are different. People are looking for things that are handmade. People are looking for something that's just not mass produced. And so it's a win-win for everybody.
9: If you're just now learning that Hopkinsville has an art guild, Cummins encourages folks to look them up online and check out the classes they offer, or even sign up to be a member.
11: 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And you can go to HopkinsvilleArtGuild.org, and it gives you all the information on how to join, or that we have a store there so people can shop.
9: The Art Guild has even more events coming up, including a Christmas market, so visit them on Facebook at Hopkinsville Art Guild New to stay informed. The artists really flexed their skills Saturday, showing off their paintings, photography, woodworking, fiber arts, glassworks, indoor and outdoor items, and much, much more. City of Hopkinsville officials are calling on the community's help after dozens of bronze veteran grave markers were reported stolen from grave sites at two local cemeteries. At this time, 27 different markers have been stolen from Cave Spring Cemetery and Riverside Cemetery, according to a news release, and city officials are working with the Hopkinsville Police Department, area salvage yards, and numerous other partners to track down who is responsible for the thefts and, if possible, recover the stolen markers. New security measures, including surveillance cameras, will be installed at the cemeteries to offer greater security going forward. Those with loved ones buried at the local cemeteries are encouraged to visit their grave sites and check for any stolen items. Anyone who discovers a missing marker, has information about the thefts, witnesses any suspicious activity around a cemetery, or notices unusual activity involving cemetery markers, is asked to contact the City of Hopkinsville Public Works Department at 270-890-0600. Officials state these bronze markers are more than just decoration. They reflect the service and sacrifice of the veterans who have served this country, and they find the thefts of these items to be deeply troubling. The Tennessee Valley Authority is responsible for a good chunk of the nation's energy demands, and that means they're focused on expanding and maintaining what they have. TVA spokesperson Adam May says one of those methods is nuclear.
12: This is a TVA minute. Nuclear power generation remains crucial for the Tennessee Valley Authority now and in the future. Just over 40% of TVA power this fiscal year has come from 7 nuclear power units at 3 plants. TVA Interim President and CEO Mike Skaggs.
13: One of my top priorities for TVA is clarifying our nuclear strategy to continue investments in TVA's existing nuclear fleet, which was one of the largest in the nation, support the expansion of nuclear generation capacity to help meet long-term energy demand, support the administration's goal of advancing the U.S. nuclear industry while also powering the growing nuclear supply chain hub in our region, and leverage partnerships that helps us make smart investments so we maintain TVA's cost-competitive electric rates.
12: TVA nuclear plants generate enough low-cost and reliable energy to power about 5.1 million homes and businesses. That's a TVA Minute. I'm Adam May.
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9: 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Celebration of Life services for 54-year-old James David Ballard Jr. of Hopkinsville will be today from 4 until 7 p.m. at the Seventh-day Adventist Church at 530 Pyle Lane. Dogwood Funerals and Cremations of Hopkinsville is assisting with the arrangements. And graveside services for 86-year-old John Morgan Harris III of South Carolina will be at 11 a.m. on Monday at Kentucky Veterans Cemetery West with full military honors. Maddox Fuqua Hinton Funeral Home is in charge of those arrangements. You can find our obituary information on our website, light987whop.com, brought to you by Weston Witherspoon Florist, 2500 South Virginia Street in Hopkinsville. Let them help you with all your floral and gift needs. That's been your news and your obituaries. Stay tuned for a sports update.
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9: Good morning. This is WHOP Sports. My name is Hannah Hagman, reporting at 8:14. In high school football, Paducah Tillman took down McCracken County 64-36. Boyle County won over Owensboro Catholic 55-24. And Bowling Green won over Bullitt East 34-7. In girls soccer, South Warren beat University Heights 4-1. In volleyball, Franklin Simpson won over Christian County 2-0, but then Christian County defeated Lyon County and Hopkins County, both games 2-0. University Heights won over Ohio County 2-0, and they defeated Caldwell County 2-1. And then Todd County Central won over University Heights Academy 2-0. In Major League Baseball, Philadelphia won over St. Louis 12-3. And you can catch more baseball today on the radio. It's St. Louis at Philadelphia, airtime 1140 a.m. on WHOP 99.3 FM and 1230 a.m. And then the NFL preseason is tonight. You can catch Seattle at Tennessee. Kickoff is at 7 p.m. Now, here's Trey Bender with a Sports Minute.
16: At the ballparks, Tarek Skubal, his first win as a Dodger as L.A. beats the Pirates 4-3. Skubal strikes out 11. Kyle Tucker, the go-ahead two-run single. The Cardinals fall to the Phillies 12-3. Philadelphia on an eight-game winning streak. Kyle Schwarber, his major league leading 38th home run. The Tigers lose in Kansas City 3-1. Royals on a seven-game win streak. Isbell and Perez with home runs. Guardians over the Rockies 4-3. Joe Adell, a three-run shot. Mariners come from behind to beat the Cubs 5-4. Randy Arozarena, a walk-off two-run homer, also a solo home run. Padres beat the Twins 7-5. Ty France, a go-ahead single. J.J. Blade hits for the cycle as the Reds outslug the Diamondbacks 11-5. NFL news, Falcons quarterback Michael Penix has been fully cleared to practice after undergoing left ACL surgery in November. College football, Alabama names Keelan Russell QB1 for their opener against ECU. That's sports. I'm Trey Bender.
9: And that's been your sports, your news, and your obituaries. 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We'll be back with Gospel Music Time right after this.
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1: Good morning, Hannah, and good morning to each and every one of you that are listening this morning. It's a beautiful day. It's going to be a good day, and we hope to make it even better by playing some great Southern gospel music and getting you stirred up and excited, inspired, and getting ready to go to the church of your choice. They're having Friends Day at New Work Fellowship in Cadiz today, which is at the Trigg County High School in the theater department. But my son's been going there. I've been going with him, and I'm going to go today. But they're having people to ask friends to go to church. They say that 60-70% of people said they would go if somebody would ask them. So anyway, we're going to see how that works out today. It normally works out well. So anyway, we're here. We're going to get things started, and I'm getting fired up with one. And I enjoy the message. I also like the speed. I like the group as well. But Tally Trio, we're going to start off with them. Testify.

Three of the things that we defeat the devil with is the word of our testimony. That's one of them. And that song says somebody else to testify, and we're the ones that can do it. If you got the Lord inside of you, tell people about it. Well, one thing I forgot to do when we first started out, Paige Rambo is here to answer the phone. And if you got a birthday, wedding anniversary, you want to do the program in memory of someone who would have had a birthday this week, please call Paige. And the number here is 270-88-55-331. 88-55-331. And Paige will make sure we get it on, and we'd be glad to. And like I say, we're trying to inspire you and get you ready to go, and it makes a lot of difference for people to hear their name mentioned that they've got a birthday and or an anniversary, and we want to uplift people and give them credit where credit's due. So give us a ring. We're going to do the next two songs back to back, and that'll take us to break. And both of them are by the Gaither Vocal Band, Singing with the Saints and Oh, What a Time.

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6: 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They're the reason we're here. They pay the bills. We get to play the music, and you get to call in your request, and things going on in your church completely and totally free. And they're good people. You can trust them. They'll do you right, whatever the case might be. Well, I want to say a very happy birthday to Jamie Lynn Hightower. And I know she's married, but I don't know her last name, but she'll know who I'm talking about, and many of you will. But she's having a birthday today, August the 23rd. Also want to do it in memory of a very special lady in my life, Lonnie Mae Henderson. She was one of the first charter members of Calvary Memorial Baptist Church. Her husband and George, well, they was part of the beginning bunch, and Lonnie Mae went on to be with the Lord several years ago, and they lived on the Shaw Oval Road, but she was a very special lady. She would have had a birthday today, Lonnie Mae Henderson, and want to do the program also in memory of Clint Reynolds. And Clint was a mechanic. He was a diesel mechanic. He can work on about anything. But Clint would have had a birthday August the 25th. I believe Clint Reynolds was the first person I baptized. And we didn't have a baptismal pool, so we baptized down at Little River, in Herndon, Little River Baptist Church down there. And it was June or July, but honestly, that water was so cold. And I'll never forget what Clint Reynolds said about it. He helped people get out to where I was at. And he told people, he said, that water's so cold. He said, I believe it's got ice cubes in it. But it was cold. My teeth chattered for about the first two or three I baptized. But anyway, I'll never forget Clint, and Clint's been gone for a long time, but I haven't forgotten him, and God bless you, Clint, and I want to say a very happy birthday to Wilma Skinner. She is having a birthday today, and her husband, Roy Skinner, they pastor Cross Point Ministries, but Wilma's having a birthday today. Happy birthday, Wilma. Happy birthday to Mark Dunn. Mark Dunn lives just a little past Herndon, headed toward Lafayette, not far, probably about a mile from the four-way stop there at Herndon on the right. But happy birthday, Mark, on the 26th. Happy birthday to Carrie Pepper, Haley Shuey, and Diana Orton, all having a birthday on August the 28th. And happy birthday to Faithy Robertson. That's Paige's stepmother. She's having a birthday on the 29th of August. And want to do the program also in memory of Terry Hutchison. And Terry worked at Pepsi Coal Plant for years and years. And because of diabetes, he lost his eyesight. And then they was going to have to put him on dialysis. And he was stopped up in so many different ways. And they ended up, he just said, help me go out without pain. And Terry's been gone for over 17 years. But want to do the program in memory of Terry Hutchison. He would have had a birthday on the 29th. All right. Well, like I said, I mentioned three people there that all knew very well. And want to play a song that Michael Combs has done in the last few years that really touches me. It's called Carry Me, Jesus, Michael Combs.

Okay, that was Michael Combs, Carry Me, Jesus. Wanted to tell you about the Black Patch Gospel Singing. It's going to be in Princeton. And Tribute Quartet Forever Tour. They're going to be there and singing gospel music. They came to Calvary once. We had them at Calvary once. They was at Second Baptist Church a few years ago. Did a tremendous job. Tremendous, talented group. You will love them, I assure you. And they're at First Baptist Church, Princeton, 300 West Main Street in Princeton, Kentucky. And this will be on Saturday, September the 12th. And free admission, love offering received. 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

or Jason Scott, 270-619-5930. And I'm going to play a couple of songs by Steve Warren right now, but after we do that and Paige shares her announcements, I'm going to play a couple of songs by Tribute Quartet, and I've got three of their albums. I don't think they're the latest, but they're what I have, so that's what I've got to play. But anyway, like I said, Tribute Quartet is a great quartet. You will enjoy the Black Patch Festival, and this is on Saturday, September the 12th, and First Baptist Church in Princeton, Kentucky. Don't cost you anything to get in. They will take up a love offering. We're going to play two songs by Steve Warren, and the first one's Get Up in Jesus' Name, and the second one, Ain't Got Time for You, Devil.

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5: 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Well, we got Paige in here, and she's going to share with you the calls we had and also the ones that was on Tim Bass's program and let you know all that's news that is news in Hopkinsville. Go ahead, Paige.
6: Good morning, everyone. This Friday night at the Lakeland Jamboree, the gospel group Forever Changed, featuring Brian Sidebottom, David Elliott, and Easton Mitchell will be singing, and they will even have a special guest, Hillary Bobbitt. And then on Saturday night, the Jamboree will welcome back D.D. Guthrie. So y'all come on out for a super-duper fun weekend at the Lakeland Jamboree. Happy birthday today to Brian Bozell, and that is from his mom. And please keep the family of Roy Spain in your prayers. He went to heaven yesterday after a long battle of cancer. Happy birthday today to Linda Veer, Freddie Wells, and Chris Pyle. And we have a program dedication in memory of Jack Crawford. Him and Velma would have been celebrating 65 years of marriage today. Happy birthday today to Mary Campbell, and that is from Velma Crawford. Happy birthday on Tuesday to Larry Crunk, Brenda Lambert, Daryl Lynch, Beverly Campbell, and Dawn Pierce. Happy birthday tomorrow to Sandy Ahart. Happy birthday on Wednesday, August 26th, to Paula Falk, Tiffany Knight, Cindy Glass, Carla Bell, and Michael Reeves. Happy birthday on Friday, August 28th, to Austin Moss, Donna McNichols, and Derek Lindsay. Happy birthday on Saturday, August 29th, to Judy Toombs and Kyrie Oldham. And we have another program dedication in memory of Esther Butler. She would have had a birthday on August 29th. Happy birthday today to Linda Veer, and that is from Jeff and Mary. Happy birthday on Tuesday, August 25th, to Brenda Lambert, and that is from Yolanda Lambert, Noel McCarley, and Russell Dupree. And happy birthday on Saturday, August 29th, to Brian Campbell. And that is from the Campbell, DeLawson, and Stagner families.
5: All right. Okay. Well, we got that taken care of. And so we're going to go ahead and we're going to play a couple of songs by the Tribute Quartet. And like I said, they're going to be at the Black Patch Festival on Saturday, September the 12th. And doors open at 5 o'clock at First Baptist Church there in Princeton, and the program begins at 6 p.m. Don't miss it. Two songs that impressed me, the Tribute Quartet sang when they was at Second Baptist Church a few years ago, Free Indeed and Halfway Up the Mountain.

Well, we've run out of time, but that is Tribute Quartet, and again, they will be in Princeton, Kentucky, at First Baptist Church, September the 12th, for the Black Patch Festival. Go and see them. And thank you, each and every one, for listening to us today. We hope you enjoyed the program. We pray that we played something that inspired you and excited you and got you getting ready to go to church. Like I said, they're having Friend Day there at New Work Fellowship here in town and also at the Cadiz campus. I'll be there, and they start services at 9:30, so I'm going to have to get on my way. But come and be with us. And listen again next Sunday morning from 8:15 to 9 o'clock for some more great Southern Gospel music right here on WHOP 98.7 in Hopkinsville, Kentucky. I hope and pray that you'll have a peaceful, safe, and blessed week.

0: Good morning and welcome to Don't Be Afraid to Say It, your weekly public affairs program that you can hear each Sunday morning right about 9 a.m. right here on 98.7 Light FM. And this morning, we're going to take you back in time just a little bit. The Boys and Girls Club of Hopkinsville Christian County hosted their Great Futures Luncheon recently, and we wanted to air that for you today. You'll get to hear from club members, you'll get to hear from board members, Executive Director Terrence Davis, and so much more. And it's fairly long, so I'm not going to waste any more of your time with me this morning. Let's go ahead and jump on into the Great Futures Luncheon.
1: How's everybody's day going? That's good. So, hello, my name is Violet Kanzler, and welcome to the 2026 Boys and Girls Club of Hopkinsville Great Futures Luncheon. I will be your master of ceremony today. Thank you to everyone who came out today. The kids that attend this club appreciate your support. Every time we get a ride from school, homework help, or mentored is all because of you. So please give yourself a round of applause. We will now hear from Mr. Cody Knofsinger, our board chair.
2: That is a tough act to follow. Everybody, give a round of applause for Ms. Violet, Ms. McKenna, and the Boys and Girls Club dance team. You know, you're kind of composed when you're going to speak at our biggest luncheon of the year, and then you get emotional watching that performance, and it kind of makes everything just feel a little bit different. So this morning, I would like to start with a question. Who built your future? Think about that for just a moment. Who was the person who believed in you before you believed in yourself? Maybe it was a parent, maybe it was a teacher, maybe it was a coach. Maybe it was a mentor. Maybe it was simply someone who took the time to tell you you are capable of something greater. The truth is, none of us built our future alone. Every one of us in this room here today because someone invested in us. Someone opened a door, someone gave us an opportunity, and someone believed in us. And today we're gathered because we believe every child deserves that same opportunity, and that is what it means to build great futures. Good morning, again, and welcome to the Boys and Girls Club Hopkinsville Christian County's 2026 Great Futures Annual Luncheon. My name is Cody Knofsinger. It's been an incredible honor to serve as board chair over the past year, and I'm humbled to continue serving alongside an outstanding board of directors, an incredible staff, and a community that believes in our mission to do whatever it takes to build great futures. Before we go any further, I want to recognize today's presenting sponsor, Planners Bank. Thank you for your continued commitment to this club, the community, and most importantly, our young people. Your partnership helped to make today's event possible, and we are grateful for your investment. And please join me in thanking Planners Bank. I also want to point out, look at this gym. We unveiled it last year, and it is still just awe-inspiring how beautiful it is. Mr. Tommy Wade is here in attendance today. I want to thank you for your contributions to make that possible. It's pretty cool in here when we have some games against some other Boys and Girls Clubs. They walk in, it looks like it's an NBA arena. The smoke's going, the lights are flashing, we got cheerleaders. It's quite the event. It wouldn't be possible without your support in making this vision a reality. We're talking about building great futures. Sometimes we focus on the programs, the buildings, or the numbers, but behind every number is a child, and behind every statistic is a young person with hopes, dreams, challenges, and incredible potential. Last year, 342 registered members walked through these doors, and together they spent more than 181,000 hours in a safe, positive environment where they could learn, grow, lead, and simply be kids. This club is much more than an after-school program. It is a place to belong. It is a place where children are known by name. It is a place where they are encouraged to discover who they are and who they can become. In a county where nearly one in four children live in food insecure households, our club provided more than 33,000 meals and snacks last year to ensure our members had access to healthy meals every single day. And through our family and prep program, we also provided thousands of additional meals, clothing items, and essential products to families throughout our community. Those numbers represent something bigger. They represent a community that believes every child matters. The world needs Boys and Girls Clubs, but most importantly, they need Club Kids. Because Club Kids become tomorrow's leaders, they become teachers, they become business owners, they become community leaders, they become the people who build the next generation of great futures. And here at Hawkinsville, we are proud of what our kids are accomplishing. According to our club surveys, 100% of our members are on track for graduation. I think that earns an applause. And 82% say that they believe they can make a positive difference in their community. That is what we are building here. Not just successful students, not just future employees. We are building the next generation of leaders in Hopkinsville and Christian County. And that only happens because of the people in this room who choose to build with us. Great futures are not built alone. They are built together. First, they are built by community leaders who understand that investing in children is investing in the future. If you are a current elected official serving our city, county, or state governments, would you please stand and be recognized? Thank you for being with us today. Most importantly, thank you for your support. The support we receive from the City of Hopkinsville and Christian County Fiscal Court is more than a budget allocation. It is foundational support to our mission. It allows us to open our doors every day, serve children consistently, and plan for the future. During times between fundraising campaigns and while we await grant reimbursements, the local investments that these organizations, governmental officials provides a stability that allows this mission to continue. We never take that partnership for granted, and thank you for continuing to invest in the young people of this community. Great futures are built by organizations that understand we are stronger when we work together. I want to recognize United Way of the Penny Rail, as we are a partnership organization under their umbrella, and the incredible volunteers who make their annual campaign possible. United Way funding is a critical piece of support not only for our club, but for others throughout the region, and it helps provide the resources necessary for nonprofits like ours to continue serving families every day. Melanie, Lisa, the United Way team, thank you for everything you do. As everyone knows, Melanie Knopfsinger, I am her proud husband. I am her lesser half. She is by far my better half. So I will put in one shameless plug since I have the mic. The United Way campaign kickoff breakfast will be held Thursday, September 3rd at the Silo. So I encourage everyone in this room to attend, take part in the campaign, and learn more how you can support. She's giving me a round of applause right now, so I'm doing a great job. I will not be in the doghouse tonight. But please support those efforts because it supports clubs like us and makes us be able to do the work that we do day in and day out. So I know that they will be making a difference, making headlines. Our educational partners are also essential to building great futures. Christian County Public Schools, a seat in the back, Hopkinsville Community College has representatives here, Murray State University, and the Rotary Club of Hopkinsville help make our mission possible through tutoring, transportation support, and leadership development, as well as additional grant funding. Together, these partnerships help ensure our club kids are prepared not only to graduate, as 100% of them are, but to succeed. Great futures are built by businesses and individuals who choose to invest. I think most of you in this room are one of those individuals or represent a business who does. Last year, we launched our corporate partnership initiative, and more than 25 local businesses and industries stepped forward to support the programs that make this club special. These businesses are not just sponsoring programs. They're investing in the future workforce, the future leaders, and future community of Hopkinsville and Christian County. We also saw tremendous support through our annual fundraising campaign led by Mike Casey and Rick Paxton. This year, we had over 150 donors who provided critical support to help sustain our mission and allows us to create opportunities for our club kids. Please give all of yourselves a round of applause for your support. To every donor, volunteer, and supporter in this room, we thank you. You are a part of building something bigger than ourselves. And now I want to recognize the people responsible for ensuring this mission remains strong. If you are a member of the Boys and Girls Club Board of Directors, will you please stand and be recognized? Thank you. The work you do cannot simply be measured by hours, programs, or statistics. You change lives. You encourage you mentor, you challenge. And your leadership commitment and willingness to ensures the organization remains focused on its mission and prepared for the future. And now I want to recognize the people who make this mission happen every single day on the front lines. If you are a member of the Boys and Girls Club staff, would you please stand and be recognized? Stand tall. Again, you change lives, you mentor, you encourage, you challenge. You show young people every day that they matter, and any success this club has experienced begins with your dedication. Thank you. And finally, certainly last but not least, if you are a club kid, let me hear you. I can't hear you. Let's give out a cheer. You are the reason we are here. Every person in this room believes in you. Every person in this room is cheering for you. Never forget that your future is full of possibility and this community is standing behind you 100%, or they would not be here today. Now let's finish briefly to talk about where we are going. Because great futures are not just built, and they're not something we hope for. They're something we do together. Last year, we celebrated 20 years of serving Hopkinsville and Christian County, and today we celebrate the next chapter. This spring, we broke ground on our new tween center, right out these doors. And that project represents exactly what happens when community comes together through a true public-private partnership. Generous donors stepped forward with a vision, and the city of Hopkinsville made a significant commitment to help bring that vision to life. To Bill and Kate Monday, Tracy and Hanson Williams, David and Susan Gardner, Sue Badgett and her late husband, the late Brown Badgett, Mayor J.R. Knight, Melissa Clayton, Troy Boddy, and everyone who made this possible, thank you so much. You did more. Let's give them a round of applause. You did more than help build a facility. You created opportunity. You moved a mountain. But our vision does not stop there. Soon we will launch a community fundraising campaign to build Christian County's first ever street soccer mini pitch right here on our campus. This effort is being led by Lee Conrad, whose passion and leadership, and he was able to be with us today, have helped turn this idea into a vision for our entire community. This mini pitch will be built more than a soccer field. It will be a place where friendships are formed, confidence is built, teamwork is learned, and young people discover what they are capable of. As someone who considers himself a pretty big soccer fan, I have to admit I'm pretty excited about this one. This will be a community asset to help grow the beautiful game and will be our gift back to the families who have supported this club over two decades. And finally, for years, our board has searched for a signature fundraising event that would allow our entire community to experience this club in a new way. And I'm excited to say that we have found it. We will share more details in later today's program, but I will simply say this. It's going to be totally tubular. As I close, I want to return the question asked at the beginning. Who built your future? The answer is different for all of us, but one thing is true. Someone believed in us, someone invested in us, and someone helped us become who we were meant to be. Today, we have the opportunity to do that for someone else. Great futures are built by people who believe. They are built by people who serve, and they are built by people who invest. And because of everyone in this room, every single one of you, great futures are being built right here in Hopkinsville and Christian County. Thank you for believing in our mission. Thank you for believing in our club kids. And thank you for doing whatever it takes to build great futures. Thank you.
1: Next is Mr. Alan Brostoff. Did I get that right? Thank you. From the Boys and Girls Club of America.
3: I appreciate that she lowered it because now I don't have to. So in the past, I've come out here with a huge script, and this year I just have one little index card of notes because my wife said, you need to talk more from the heart and not just read the script. So I'm going to try that today. And what I want to start out with is something that I didn't even think about until I walked into this room and I saw Dave Fernandez. And 15 years ago, I started working with this organization and working with Dave. And I said to him, what a transformation this organization has made in 15 years. It was an organization that used to reach out to clubs all across the country and steal their best ideas. And now it's an organization that everybody is coming to steal Hopkinsville's ideas. I'm extremely proud of that. And I'm extremely proud of the amazing things and people that come from this organization. And I just want to touch on a couple of them. One, you may not know this, but last year at our national conference, which is where 4,000 Boys and Girls Clubs come together with their leadership, your organization was represented in North Carolina as Peyton Naylor performed several different times and brought a ton of attention to the great work that the kids in Hopkinsville are doing. I know he's not here today, but I just wanted to make sure that everybody knew that that had occurred. Also, I am really proud of this organization because your organization has more members of the Kentucky Area Council Hall of Fame than any other Boys and Girls Club in the state of Kentucky. Most recently, Mike Casey was inducted into that class. And I want to just take a quick moment to thank Mike for everything that he has done. Because when I started out at Boys and Girls Club, my job was to help clubs raise money. And I used to talk to clubs all across the country about how important it was to have a board member that would really spearhead the individual giving campaign, because it's so much effort for the CEO to take that on. And I always would talk about this fictitious organization where someday a board member is going to lead that campaign. And you know what? I don't have to talk about fictitious anymore, because I talk about how in Hopkinsville, Kentucky, little old Hopkinsville, they have a board member who takes ownership of that annual campaign, and they hit their goal every single year, and every year it grows. Thank you, Mike, for everything you do. I also want to thank Amanda Nelson. Where is Amanda? I know Amanda loves recognition. But do you know that she is the 2025 Midwest Program Staff Member of the Year? And finally, I'd be remiss if I didn't tell you something about your CEO, who I consider not only one of my favorite CEOs, but a close friend. Terrence Davis was selected as the Kentucky CEO of the Year last year. And in November, he will be competing against 12 other CEOs from the other 13 states for the Midwest CEO of the Year. And I would encourage all of you to come out, because if you have not seen him compete in a bathing suit competition, you need to come out and see it. I am hopeful that Terrence will be your 2025 Midwest CEO of the Year. That is my hope. Again, I just wanted to tell you how proud I am to be part of this organization. How proud I am that you do things like this. That I came into the parking lot 15 minutes before the event was supposed to start, and there was no place to park. That is awesome. So please know that what you have here is special. It is not like this all across the country. It is not even like this in other clubs in the state. So be very, very proud of what you have here, and thank you to the board for everything that you have done.
1: We will now hear about the impact of the Boys and Girls Club from a few of our members.

Alyssa. I'm 8 years old. The year that I graduated high school is 2036. The thing that I like about Boys and Girls Club is that they help us do our homework. I am 8 years old, and the year I graduated high school is 2037. And what I want to grow up to be is a lineman. And my favorite thing about the Boys and Girls Club is they love me, and I

0: Hi, my name is Kelina Smith. I am 13 years old and I'm going to the 8th grade. The Boys and Girls Club has helped me become the young lady I am today. And the Boys and Girls Club has helped me be myself without worrying about being judged or being bullied. I am grateful and thankful for the opportunities that they have given me, and I hope to receive more. I will graduate in the year 2031. When I graduate, I plan to go to HCC for 2 years, then transfer to WKU, and I would like to major in being a EMT minor in dance. Thank you.
1: Can we have another round of applause for these wonderful members? Now we will hear from the one and only Mr. Terrence Davis.
2: Where'd the stool go? Can we give a round of applause for Ms. Violet, please? On behalf of the youth that come to the Boys and Girls Club every day, I would like to say thank you. Today is the culmination of a year's work of providing hope and opportunity for the youth we serve. This year, we saw club leadership, like Cody said, setting up the future of this amazing organization. It starts with the building. We have construction projects that are scheduled to be completed this fall. We hope to have everybody back for the ribbon cuttings. Thanks to a group from the 2026 Christian County Leadership Class, our teams, if you're in your pit, Miss Allen is representing the group. Our teams will have a pocket park completed during fall break. The pocket park will be between the Fab Lab and the coffee shop and provide a cool outdoor space for teens to relax. Can we take a second before I continue with the next one to just recognize our staff? I know Cody done it, but y'all have no idea the hard work that these amazing people that I have the pleasure of working with every day. Can y'all come up here? I know they all just want to post up in the back of the room. Can y'all come up here? Hey, everybody come up here. This diverse, passionate group of people makes working here a pleasure. Nothing is done, absolutely nothing is done in this building without these folks right here. Can we give them a round of applause? There is no Boys and Girls Club without them. There's no crazy idea that I have without Amanda telling me that it's not going to work and then we have to sit down and figure it out. There is no club without them. I thank you so much for everything you do. This summer, we've had these construction projects going on. As when you came in, you saw the tween center getting built. We had to walk kids out of the building every day in the heat to go eat meals in the cafeteria, and the staff got it done. So I just greatly appreciate everything that they do. So scheduled to be completed in November, the Tween Center will provide dedicated space for our 6th and 7th graders. Tween Center programming will be centered around STEM, with VEX Robotics and 3D printing being highlighted. A special thanks, just like Cody said, the City of Hopkinsville, Sue Badgett, Bill and Kay Monday, Tracy and Hanson Williams, David and Susan Gardner, and Freudenberg for their support in making the Tween Center a reality. Club leadership also worked this year in making sure that our club is sustainable. Costs are going up, and we are trying to figure out ways to make sure that we can provide this opportunity at the lowest cost possible to our parents. Our corporate sponsorship program has been a huge success. Thank you so much for each one of these sponsors for their support. And if your company wants to be a sponsor and get one of these lovely banners, you just let me know and I will make that happen. We also worked on a new fundraising event, our first Boys and Girls Cup prom. It's scheduled for March the 6th. I need everybody to start working on their Macarena. And I need them to start working on the Tootsie Roll. If you don't know what the Tootsie Roll is, I need you to Google it. But that is going to be a prom fundraiser centered around the 90s. So, Cody, you said it was tubular, right? Got it. Our kids have been preparing for the future as well. Our t-shirt business is providing a hands-on experience and real money for our teens. 25 teens participated in a college simulation in partnership with Hopkinsville Community College over the summer. Our littles, which is what we call our K through first graders, participated in a literacy program where we saw a 40% increase in letter recognition across all participants. Finally, six of our teens participated in the externship. It was an 8-week virtual program focused on financial literacy and career exploration. Only 30 teens across the entire country were selected for this opportunity, and we were given six of those. So after they complete this, they will each get a stipend for $2,500. Some of them are upset because some of their parents are teaching them real life situations and making them, like, you know, pay for your school clothes and do some things now that you can help out. They are not happy with this, but we're trying to. This is what happens when you have a job and you have money. You have to pay for your own things. I hope that you see the value of what the Boys and Girls Club provides to our community's kids. We are excited for what the future holds for this club. I greatly appreciate everyone who gave their time, talent, and treasure to support this organization. And remember, Tootsie Roll is spelled just like the candy if you need to Google it. Take care.
1: Can we have another round of applause for Mr. Terrence Davis? So now we have a performance from two of our club members, Desire and KK.

0: Wasn't that amazing? That's hard to beat. We will now hear from another board member, Miss Holly Bivens.
1: Thank you, Violet. I get the honor of inviting you back in time, where rewinding our VHS tapes was one of our greatest worries. Whereas today we are mostly all just people born in the 1900s. Probably a little less back pain, but our 90s prom, we are so excited about it. It's going to be a great event, and I am issuing you a challenge right now. Get to thrifting. We want to see the ruffles. We want to see all the things, the big hair. It's going to be fantastic. We've got a great lineup for you with music, food that takes you back in time, all the things, candidates. So please be watching out for more information. We've got a lot of exciting things coming. Please watch our social medias. Speaking of social media, at this prom, there's probably going to be social media. You know, we didn't have to worry about that then, but we're going to have to think about that now. So please make plans to join us. We're really excited. We've got a great group working really hard on it, and we hope to see you all there in March.
0: This is just like my life. I couldn't control what it had in store for me, but now I know that there's always a rainbow after a storm, and my rainbow is the Boys and Girls Club of Hopkinsville. Hello, my name is Violet Kanzler, and before I found the club, the thunder of my life was constant. No matter where I went, the weather stayed the same as I moved through my childhood. The perception of school is that kids are safe and friendly to each other, but that wasn't my experience. In fact, it was the opposite of both those concepts. Kids were targeting me for the things that I wasn't even aware of yet. I was being made fun of for my weight, which sparked the insecurities, and I began to eat less so that the bullying would stop. They also targeted how I looked. Every day, I felt like there was a lightning strike coming down everywhere I went. I thought the thunder would stop, at least when I got home, but that was far from the truth. Reality struck as voices got louder, more persistent, and the tension grew thicker with every passing day. I felt like I was always bracing for an impact. I spent a long time trying to make myself invisible, hoping that if I stayed unseen, the storm would pass right by me. But the moment I stepped through the doors of my Boys and Girls Club, it felt like I was walking through life with an umbrella, and the safe place I couldn't find at school was found within these very walls. As my time progressed at the Boys and Girls Club, I started to become myself,

0: It is my favorite time of this program. Can we get the kids up here? I don't know why y'all are acting like that. They're the most talkative group that we got. While they're up here, again, I just wanted to say thank you for everything that you have done for this amazing organization. I am honored to work here. November, I will be working here at this Boys and Girls Club for 20 years. I started part-time in the art room trying to teach kids how to draw, and it's been an amazing journey, and I just greatly appreciate everybody.
1: Oh, we got to go.
0: Yeah, I'm through here. Can we give these kids a round of applause? We got Paula, and now we got Griffin. Got it. Kaysen grew about 3 inches over the year, so he's got to stand with me. Everything that we do is for these kids. This is representing the 120 kids that attended this club every single day this summer. We couldn't do it without y'all. They would not be here without y'all. Thank you very much. Ms. Violet, can you take us home? Just stay right there.
2: All right, and that was the majority of the Great Futures Luncheon hosted by the Boys and Girls Club of Hopkinsville Christian County. I should let you know that Mr. Bill Monday spoke at length during this proceeding. Unfortunately, he was just far enough away that our microphone had an issue with picking him up, and you couldn't understand him in the audio, so I'm so sorry we weren't able to play that for you today. I know it was definitely inspiring for those who were there, and I wish we'd been able to play that for you today, but it was just too echoey, and we couldn't understand what he was saying. So hopefully he'll speak again somewhere soon, and we'll try and get a microphone closer to him. But until then, you've been listening to Don't Be Afraid to Say It, your weekly public affairs program that you can hear each Sunday morning right about 9 a.m. right here on 98.7 Light FM. My name is Hannah Hagman reporting.
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3: Here's your WHOP Weather Center forecast. Mainly clear skies today with highs around 83. North winds 5 to 10 miles an hour. Partly cloudy skies tonight. Lows dip down to about 60. 83 tomorrow. Mainly sunny skies. Temperatures near average Tuesday and Wednesday with highs from the mid 80s to the upper 80s. Slight chance of thunderstorms Wednesday. That's the forecast. I'm meteorologist Megan Mulford for 98.7 Light FM. Right now, it's 76 degrees.
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0: Bruno Mars, part of a perfect mix of today and yesterday all weekend long. Lady Gaga coming up.
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10: Here's your WHOP Weather Center forecast. 83 this afternoon, under mainly sunny skies, northwest winds 5 to 10 miles an hour. Lows dip down to about 60 tonight, partly cloudy skies. Tomorrow, high of 83. Mainly clear skies and dry Tuesday and Wednesday, mid-80s Tuesday, upper 80s by Wednesday. That's the forecast. I'm meteorologist Megan Mulford for 98.7 Light FM. Currently, it's 79 degrees.
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1: Lady Gaga, part of a better mix of music for your Sunday. Lovely the Band on the way. We'll hear from Christina Aguilera and a throwback from the Go-Go's coming up.
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0: one great hit after another all weekend long. Liz Stark, so glad to be with you. It is back to school season, and that's a good reminder over the next few weeks to just use that extra awareness, that extra caution in the mornings, in the afternoons. A lot of kids running to catch the bus, coming off of the bus, and we want to make sure, because again, those months that they are out of school, we can kind of get into a new habit, new routine, and now, of course, we want to keep eyes for those little ones because they may not see us. Still to come, more great hits from today and yesterday. Halsley coming up.
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15: Here's your WHOP Weather Center forecast. 83 this afternoon, under mainly sunny skies, northwest winds 5 to 10 miles an hour. Lows dip down to about 60 tonight, partly cloudy skies. Tomorrow, high of 83. Mainly clear skies and dry Tuesday and Wednesday, mid-80s Tuesday, upper 80s by Wednesday. That's the forecast. I'm meteorologist Megan Mulford for 98.7 Light FM. Currently, it's 79 degrees.
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0: A perfect mix of music all weekend long. Liz Stark, glad to share a little bit of your Sunday with you. Whitney Houston on the way, Rod Stewart coming up, and Taylor Swift.
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12: Here's your WHOP Weather Center forecast. 83 this afternoon, under mainly sunny skies, northwest winds 5 to 10 miles an hour. Lows dip down to about 60 tonight, partly cloudy skies. Tomorrow, high of 83. Mainly clear skies and dry Tuesday and Wednesday, mid-80s Tuesday, upper 80s by Wednesday. That's the forecast. I'm meteorologist Megan Mulford for 98.7 Light FM. Right now, it's 81 degrees.
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0: Eric Clapton, part of a better mix of music to keep you company this weekend. Liz Stark, glad to be with you. And this week, we get that awesome lunar eclipse, and most people will be able to see this. 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We missed out on that solar eclipse that happened in Europe. 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Those are cool, too. You can find out more at NASA.gov.
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8: Here's your WHOP Weather Center forecast. 83 this afternoon, under mainly sunny skies, northwest winds 5 to 10 miles an hour. Lows dip down to about 60 tonight, partly cloudy skies. Tomorrow, high of 83.

0: Mainly clear skies and dry Tuesday and Wednesday. Mid-80s Tuesday, upper 80s by Wednesday. That's the forecast. I'm meteorologist Megan Mulford for 98.7 Light FM. Right now, it's 81 degrees.
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0: a better mix of yesterday and today for your weekend. 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
9: Here's your WHOP Weather Center forecast. 83 this afternoon, under mainly sunny skies, northwest winds 5 to 10 miles an hour. Lows dip down to about 60 tonight, partly cloudy skies. Tomorrow, high of 83. Mainly clear skies and dry Tuesday and Wednesday, mid-80s Tuesday, upper 80s by Wednesday. That's the forecast. I'm meteorologist Megan Mulford for 98.7 Light FM. Right now, it's 83 degrees.
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0: Mariah Carey, part of a perfect mix of today and yesterday for your Sunday. Olivia Dean, still to come.
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0: Olivia Dean, part of a better mix of music to keep you company. Liz Stark, glad to be with you, and a good weekend to maybe go through some of those clothes, some of those older school supplies that your kids have maybe outgrown, outused, if they're still in great condition. There probably are children in your neighborhood who are looking for a new backpack, maybe some jeans, even some hoodies that just don't fit your teen anymore. Consider donating or list them on Marketplace pretty inexpensively so you can make a little cash and someone else can have something that feels new. Still to come, more great hits from today and yesterday, Three Doors Down on the way.
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6: Here's your WHOP Weather Center forecast. High temperatures reach up to 83 this afternoon. Under mainly sunny skies, northwesterly winds 5 to 10 miles an hour. Partly cloudy tonight, lows level off around 60. Mainly clear skies tomorrow, 86. Mainly clear and dry Tuesday and Wednesday, mid-80s Tuesday, upper 80s by Wednesday. That's the forecast. I'm meteorologist Megan Mulford for 98.7 Light FM. Currently 83.
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9: Here's your WHOP Weather Center forecast. High temperatures reach up to 83 this afternoon. Under mainly sunny skies, northwesterly winds 5 to 10 miles an hour. Partly cloudy tonight, lows level off around 60. Mainly clear skies tomorrow, 86. Mainly clear and dry Tuesday and Wednesday, mid-80s Tuesday, upper 80s by Wednesday. That's the forecast. I'm meteorologist Megan Mulford for 98.7 Light FM. Right now, it's 87 degrees.
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0: one great hit after another all weekend long. Liz Stark reminding you, set your alarm to wake up with us in the morning. Start your work week on the right side of the bed with songs to sing along to, all the information you need. And, of course, make sure you take us to work with you, too. Coming up, Charlie Puth.
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2: Here's your WHOP Weather Center forecast. Mainly sunny this afternoon with daytime highs approaching 87. Northwest winds 5 to 10 miles an hour. Partly cloudy tonight, lows dip down to about 60. Daytime highs approaching 86. Tomorrow, mainly sunny. Mainly clear and dry Tuesday and Wednesday. Mid-80s Tuesday, upper 80s by Wednesday. That's the forecast. I'm meteorologist Megan Mulford for 98.7 Light FM. Currently, it's 87 degrees.
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1: 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Hopkinsville, Clarksville, Fort Campbell.

The rest of the band was taking a break. Bruce Springsteen was there with his keyboard player and drummer Max Weinberg, and threw this one together in a couple of minutes while the other guys were on break. It's Bruce Springsteen, I'm on fire.

0: Your Feel Good Station. Feel good songs all weekend long. I'm Steve. Thanks for hanging out. Cool in the Gang celebration coming up. What are we celebrating today? National Cuban Sandwich Day is all we could come up with today. Hey, I like mustard. Also coming up, Alex Warren and Ordinary next.
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9: Here's your WHOP Weather Center forecast. Mainly sunny this afternoon, with daytime highs approaching 87. Northwest winds 5 to 10 miles an hour. Partly cloudy tonight, lows dip down to about 60. Daytime highs approaching 86. Tomorrow, mainly sunny. Mainly clear and dry Tuesday and Wednesday. Mid-80s Tuesday, upper 80s by Wednesday. That's the forecast. I'm meteorologist Megan Mulford for 98.7 Light FM. Right now, it's 86 degrees.
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0: I'll stand with you on a mountain, bathe with you in the sea, Savage Garden, I knew I loved you. It's Steve with Chainsmokers coming up and Closer next.
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5: Here's your WHOP Weather Center forecast. 86 this afternoon, under mainly clear skies, northwest winds 5 to 10 miles an hour. Partly cloudy tonight, lows level off around 60. Tomorrow, daytime highs approaching 86. Upper 80s Tuesday and Wednesday. A peek at extended shows 88 Thursday, 87 Friday, and 88 on Saturday. That's the forecast. I'm meteorologist Megan Mulford for 98.7 Light FM. Currently, it's 86 degrees.
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Remember being in school singing this one, "Work Sucks, I Know." Now here we are. Now we know. It's Blink 182 and All the Small Things.

0: Do not, I repeat, do not disturb this groove. It's The System. I'm Steve. Great to have you listening this weekend. Whatever you got going on this weekend, glad we could be a part of it. I don't know if you saw the story yesterday or heard about it. A robot has beaten the 100-meter world record held by Usain Bolt. Ran it in just slightly over 9 seconds. The Usain Bolt world record is about 9.5 seconds. It's impressive in a way because, you know, it's a robot. But you really want to impress me with a robot? Let's get some robots that can do the laundry. Right? Change the oil in my car. You know, stuff like that. Do the dishes.
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9: Here's your WHOP Weather Center forecast. 86 this afternoon, under mainly clear skies, northwest winds, 5 to 10 miles an hour. Partly cloudy tonight, lows level off around 60. Tomorrow, daytime highs approaching 86. Upper 80s, Tuesday and Wednesday. A peek at the extended shows, 88 Thursday, 87 Friday, and 88 on Saturday. That's the forecast. I'm meteorologist Megan Mulford for 98.7 Light FM. 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

0: Got to draw the line somewhere. Steve Cassidy with great music all afternoon. Got New Kids coming up right after Whitney Houston. It's the song named the number one pop song of all time.
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0: is Olivia Rodrigo and Drop Dead. I'm Steve. Here's a reminder that sometimes the internet actually does something wonderful. Olivia Rodrigo saw a University of Alabama student talking about struggling to pay for her final semester of college and quietly offered to help. She sent her $5,000 to her tuition with no publicity, no strings attached. The student kept it private for more than a year. So shines a good deed in a weary world. Thank you, Olivia Rodrigo.
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2: Here's your WHOP Weather Center forecast. 86 this afternoon, under mainly clear skies, northwest winds 5 to 10 miles an hour. Partly cloudy tonight, lows level off around 60. Tomorrow, daytime highs approaching 86. Upper 80s Tuesday and Wednesday. A peak at extended shows 88 Thursday, 87 Friday, and 88 on Saturday. That's the forecast. I'm meteorologist Megan Mulford for 98.7 Light FM. 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

Right after another all weekend long, I'm Steve, and I know how it is. You know, you're just trying to get to the next level, and you need just a little bit more time. Imagine Dragons are serious gamers. In fact, they've been known to delay gigs because they were too deep into their game, and they just needed a few more minutes to level up.

0: There's Huntrix Golden, Steve Cassidy, with great music on the weekend. Thanks for having it here, whatever you got going this weekend. Thanks for letting us be a part of it. I'll keep the music coming. It's Pat Benatar, Love is a Battlefield, up next.
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4: Here's your WHOP Weather Center forecast. Lows around 60 tonight, under partly cloudy skies, north winds at around 5 miles an hour. 86 tomorrow, mainly sunny. Clear skies tomorrow night, 62. Upper 80s Tuesday and Wednesday. Taking a look at the extended forecast, 88 Thursday, 87 Friday, and 88 on Saturday. That's the forecast. I'm meteorologist Megan Mulford for 98.7 Light FM. 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

0: new season of The Voice on NBC in about a month from now. And Kelly Clarkson is back. Adam Levine is back. Queen Latifah will be one of the judges, and country star Riley Green. When the show debuts, I hope there's a special appearance from CeeLo Green. Always one of my favorites on the show. It's Steve. Great to have you listening. Coming up, it's Desiree, and you gotta be.
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0: He wanted to capture the vibe of New York nightlife. Joe Jackson stepping out with Steve Cassidy and more great music coming up. It's NSYNC.
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5: Here's your WHOP Weather Center forecast. Lows around 60 tonight, under partly cloudy skies, north winds at around 5 miles an hour. 86 tomorrow, mainly sunny. Clear skies tomorrow night, 62. Upper 80s Tuesday and Wednesday. Taking a look at the extended forecast, 88 Thursday, 87 Friday, and 88 on Saturday. That's the forecast. I'm meteorologist Megan Mulford for 98.7 Light FM. 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

Who are today's heroes in the eyes of kids? Well, I'll tell you, none of these heroes wear capes. Mom, Dad, and Spider-Man are some of today's kids' biggest heroes.

0: A lot of Bruno Mars critics say he does the same thing all the time, and no, he doesn't. That's kind of unexpected from Bruno Mars. I like it. Risk it all. I'm Steve. Sabrina Carpenter coming up with Espresso. It's 7 a.m. somewhere. That's my motto.
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20: Here's your WHOP Weather Center forecast. Lows around 60 tonight, under partly cloudy skies, north winds at around 5 miles an hour. 86 tomorrow, mainly sunny. Clear skies tomorrow night, 62. Upper 80s Tuesday and Wednesday. Taking a look at the extended forecast, 88 Thursday, 87 Friday, and 88 on Saturday. That's the forecast. I'm meteorologist Megan Mulford for 98.7 Light FM. 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

0: It's the weekend. How about it? Some guilty pleasure. Why not? Billy Ray Cyrus and Achy Breaky Heart. I'm Steve on your Feel Good Station. With more great music coming up on a Sunday fun day, it's Ed Sheeran next.
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0: I'll wash the dishes and you go have a beer. Because we're not going to agree how to load the dishwasher. You can't do it. Just sit down over there. Paula Cole, where have all the cowboys gone? I'm Steve. Great to have you listening this weekend.
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4: Here's your WHOP Weather Center forecast. Lows around 60 tonight, under partly cloudy skies, north winds at around 5 miles an hour. 86 tomorrow, mainly sunny. Clear skies tomorrow night, 62. Upper 80s Tuesday and Wednesday. Taking a look at the extended forecast, 88 Thursday, 87 Friday, and 88 on Saturday. That's the forecast. I'm meteorologist Megan Mulford for 98.7 Light FM. 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

One great song right after another all weekend long. Steve Cassidy on a Sunday fun day. The video for this next song featured photographs and names of missing kids in the style of a public service announcement. And then at the end of the video, lead singer Dave Perner appeared and said, if you've seen one of these kids or you are one of them, please call this number. Before a missing children telephone helpline number appeared on the bottom of the screen. The video was edited for use outside the U.S. to include photos and names of missing kids from wherever the video was going to be shown. And the video drew awareness to the problem and was instrumental in reuniting several children with their families. Here's Soul Asylum and Runaway Train.

0: Feel good songs on a Sunday fun day. The Cars, Steve Cassidy, with one great song after another, song after song. We keep it coming time after time from Cyndi Lauper is coming up right after Maren Morris next.
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5: Here's your WHOP Weather Center forecast. Lows around 60 tonight, under partly cloudy skies, north winds at around 5 miles an hour. 86 tomorrow, mainly sunny. Clear skies tomorrow night, 62. Upper 80s Tuesday and Wednesday. Taking a look at the extended forecast, 88 Thursday, 87 Friday, and 88 on Saturday. That's the forecast. I'm meteorologist Megan Mulford for 98.7 Light FM. Right now, it's 83 degrees.
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0: This is John Secada, and Do You Believe in Us? I'm Steve. Great to have you listening today. Got a Tom Petty song coming up, one of his best, one of the songs that resonates with a lot of people. It was a song he had a lot of second thoughts about. In fact, he didn't even want to record it, but a lot of people around him said they liked it and said it was really good. And as it turns out, everyone was right. More people, he says, connect with this song than anything he ever wrote. Ironically, it was good that everybody made him back down and record this one. Tom Petty and I Won't Back Down next.
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0: Feel good songs all weekend long. I like that one. Taylor Swift, I Knew It. I Knew You. Taylor going back to her roots for that song, her country roots. More great music coming up, including Britney Spears and Toxic next.
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3: Here's your WHOP Weather Center forecast. Lows around 60 tonight under partly cloudy skies, north winds at around 5 miles an hour. 86 tomorrow, mainly sunny. Clear skies tomorrow night, 62. Upper 80s Tuesday and Wednesday. Taking a look at the extended forecast, 88 Thursday, 87 Friday, and 88 on Saturday. That's the forecast. I'm meteorologist Megan Mulford for 98.7 Light FM. Right now, it's 83 degrees.
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